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5: 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Barn Hills is the home of the Maryland crab cakes and other seafood. 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
3: Welcome to a Nothing But Old 45 special. I'm calling the class of 1961. Now, of course, I'm going to play a lot of hit records from 1961 because that may be the year you graduated from high school or maybe college. Perhaps you got married and started a family, but in either case, 1961 may be special to you. Now, on January 30th, 1961, John F. Kennedy was inaugurated as the 35th President of the United States.
8: Ask not what your country can do for you, ask what you can do for your country.
3: Of course, that's from his famous inaugural speech. Meanwhile, over in the Soviet Union, cosmonaut Yuri Gagarin became the first human to fly in space. So get ready for an hour of great music on this Nothing But Old 45's Class of 1961 special.
4: Taking you back to 1961.
3: Here we go with a lot of hit records from 1961, and here's two of them, starting with the Bristol.

Ho! Ho!

0: That is Gary U.S. Bonds and his number one hit from 1961, Quarter to Three. It was one of nine hit records the Jacksonville, Florida native would have between 1960 and 1982. Actually, his hits ran from 1960 to 1962, but in 1981, he experienced a revival and picked up two more hit records. Now, historically, in June of 1961, when this song was on radio, the birth control pill was being introduced in Germany. I opened the set with the Dovells and their most famous song from September 1961, The Bristol Stomp. This was the first hit for the Philadelphia group. It hit the record charts at number two, especially where there was a town or a city with the name of Bristol. But the song actually refers to Bristol, Pennsylvania, a suburb of Philadelphia. While we were doing the Bristol Stomp in September 1961, there was a heated race for hitting the most home runs. Mickey Mantle hit his 54th, while Roger Maris had 59 home runs.
1: Taking you back to 1961.

0: Now, since I'm spotlighting records from the class of 1961, you just knew there had to be an Elvis hit record in there somewhere. And there it is. That was Little Sister from Elvis, which landed at number 5 on the Billboard Hot 100 Singles chart in 1961 and was one of 9 hit records he had in 1961. Now, when Little Sister was blasting from our favorite radio station, a baby was born in Honolulu, Hawaii, who would later become the 44th president of the United States. His name? Barack Obama. Speaking of babies, I opened the set with a one-hit wonder from Buzz Clifford, Baby Sittin' Boogie. The cute little song landed at number 6 on the Billboard Hot 100 Singles chart in 1961, and that was it for Buzz Clifford. In January of 1961, when that cute little kid on the record was giggling on our radios, the first in-flight movie was shown on a TWA flight. Well, today we have our own entertainment systems built into the seats in front of us when we fly.
1: Class of 1961.
2: Twin Spin Special.

Traveling Man made it to number one on the Billboard Hot 100 Singles Chart. And, of course, DJs all over the country simply flipped the record over and played The Other Side. And here's The Other Side. Hello, Mary Lou.

0: Hello, Mary Lou made it to number 9 on the Billboard Hot 100 Singles chart as well. Now, what was happening in May of 1961? Funny you should ask, because that was when astronaut Alan Shepard became the first American in space when Freedom 7 lifted off from Cape Canaveral, Florida. It was a suborbital flight reaching 115 miles above the Earth. Freedom 7 made a splashdown 19 minutes later in the Atlantic Ocean near the Bahamas.
1: Class of 1961.

0: bum, ba bum, ba bum, bum. And my honey, ram-a-lama ding dong, forever. And when I say dip, di-dip, di-dip, di-dip, you know I mean it from the bottom of my boogity, boogity, boogity shoe.
1: There's a couple of one-hit wonders from 1961. And I do that because I like to play songs from artists who have had a brief time in the sun, so to speak. But when you hear those songs, I'll bet a lot of you remember them. That was Barry Mann and his number 7 hit from August 1961, Who Put the Bump? The big question was the Brooklyn, New York man's only top 40 hit in the United States, but him and his wife, Cynthia, have written over 100 hit records for artists not only in the United States, but the UK as well. Now, some of the hot movies in theaters in 1961 were Disney's 101 Dalmatians and The Guns of Navarone. I open the set with another one-hit wonder from Troy Shondell, this time, which hit number 6 on the Billboard Hot 100 Singles chart in September of 1961. In fact, Troy Shondell was a transatlantic one-hit wonder. This time was not only a hit in the United States, but the UK as well. Sadly, Troy Shondell passed away in 2016 at the age of 76. Now, in September 1961, when that song was on radio, the minimum wage in the United States was $1.15 an hour. Now, while many states today have minimum wages in the $10 to $15 range, last time I checked, the U.S. minimum wage was only $7.25 an hour.
2: Nothing but old 45s, class of 1961.

0: Yeah, there's a couple of big hit records from 1961 you may remember. That's Curtis Lee and his number 7 hit from July of 1961, Pretty Little Angel Eyes. It was the only major hit record the Yuma, Arizona native had, and it may be because it was produced by a guy named Phil Spector. Yeah, that's the same guy who produced the wall of sound used by so many groups in the early 1960s. As for Curtis Lee, he left the music business and went into construction with his father in his hometown of Yuma, Arizona. Sadly, he passed away in 2015 at the age of 75. I opened the set with a guy who had a lot of hit records, Dion DiMucci, better known as just Dion. I opened the set with his 1961 number one hit record, Runaround Sue. Now, while we were listening to those songs on the radio in 1961, the first disposable diapers, Pampers, were introduced in stores, and Westerns were all the rage on television. We had shows like Bonanza, Wagon Train, and others. And The Twilight Zone kept viewers glued to their TVs, scaring them. Well, time to take a break here. I'm Larry Crack, inviting you for the second half of this class of 1961. Coming up after the break, we'll be right back.
1: Nothing but old 45s, laugh track.
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6: Nothing but old 45s, class of 1961. 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

0: special edition of Nothing But Old 45s devoted to the class of 1961. That was Linda Scott and her 1961 number three hit, I've Told Every Little Star. The song had been a big hit way back in 1933 when it was included in a Broadway musical called Music in the Air. Linda Scott only had three hit records, and they were all in 1961. Now, when this record was a hit, the National Education Radio Network was born and would eventually become what we know today as National Public Radio. I opened the set with Bobby Darin and a remake of another popular song from the 1930s, You Must Have Been a Beautiful Baby. The original version was a number one hit for Bing Crosby in 1938. Bobby Darin's version hit number five on the Billboard Hot 100 Singles chart in September of 1961. Now, when that song was on the radio, the space race between the United States and the Soviet Union was in full swing. In fact, President Kennedy asked for and got millions of dollars to fund the effort to put a man on the moon before the end of the decade, which the United States did in July of 1969.
1: Nothing but old 45s instrumental hits.
0: Let's fire this motor up. There we go. Now, in 1961, there were a lot of instrumental hit records, ranging from rock and roll to jazz. Here's a couple of them. Buckle up. Here we go with a song called Stick Shift.

0: There you go, Dave Brubeck and his number 25 hit from 1961 called Take Five. It was the only top 40 hit record that Dave Brubeck had, but it didn't matter because he was very, very popular around the country, selling millions of albums. In fact, he was presented with the Grammy's Lifetime Achievement Award in 1996. I opened the set with the opposite of Brubeck's jazz hit, a rock and roll hit record from a Los Angeles group called The Duels, Stick Shift. It also hit number 25 on the Billboard Hot 100 Singles chart, but that was the only hit record the group ever had. Historically, in 1961, some of our biggest TV and movie stars were born, including Michael J. Fox, George Clooney, and Woody Harrelson.
1: Class of 1961.

0: Charles and his 1961 number 9 hit, Unchained My Heart. Not only did it make it to number 9 on the Billboard Hot 100 Singles Chart, but it made it to number 1 on the Billboard R&B and Contemporary Record Charts as well. Now, when you turned off the radio to watch a little TV back then, there were plenty of comedy shows to choose from, including Mr. Ed. You know, that was the talking horse. Candid Camera with Alan Funt and The Andy Griffith Show. I'll open the set with Steve Lawrence and his number 9 hit from April 1961, Portrait of My Love. Now, normally, Steve Lawrence would record a song with his wife, Edie Gourmet, but for some reason, not on this one. Historically, in April 1961, the 33rd Academy Awards took place with Bob Hope as MC. The award for Best Motion Picture went to The Apartment, and Burt Lancaster won Best Actor for his role in the movie Elmer Gantry.
1: Taking you back to 1961.

Blue Moon. Those are the Marcells and their number one smash hit from March 1961, Blue Moon. The Pittsburgh, Pennsylvania group put an entirely new spin on the old Glenn Gray number one hit from 1935, and a lot of folks tried to sing along with that record. I know, I tried. And historically, in March of 1961, President John F. Kennedy established the Peace Corps. Well, hope you enjoyed this class of 1961. Kind of a class reunion, you know, all the hits from that year. Give us a like on Facebook if you would, please. I'm Larry Kratky, your host. Talk to you next time.

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12: Welcome to another edition of Nothing But Old 45s. I'm your host, Larry Kratka, and every show is designed to bring you the best hit records from the 70s, 80s, 90s, and even beyond that. And I'll be playing both 45 RPM records, album tracks, and CDs. It's going to be a lot of fun. So let's get going. Let's get to work.
13: 1979.

0: Welcome to another exciting edition of Nothing But Old 45s, and I've got some great music coming up for the next hour. Now, that song may have thrown your memory for a loop as you listen to it, but it was one of the big hit records for the Bay City Rollers. Money, Money may not be remembered by many of you, but back in 1976, the song made it to number 9 on the Billboard Hot 100 record chart in the United States and the top 10 record charts in several other countries. I opened the set with Kenny Loggins and his number 11 hit record from 1979, This Is It. And you probably recognize the voice of Michael McDonald on the song as well. It was the second hit record for Kenny Loggins after he started his solo career, and he would go on to have many, many more hits.
1: Nothing but old 45s. Nothing but old 45s.

0: This record goes on for a while. You know, once in a while I play a hit record that was a one-hit wonder. And you just heard one from 1983. She Blinded Me with Science zoomed all the way to number 5 on the Billboard Hot 100 record chart during the spring of 1983 for Thomas Dolby. And that was it. It was the only hit record for the British new wave singer-songwriter. Still, it's a fun song to listen to. I opened the set with a Swedish pop dance group called Ace of Base and their number 2 hit record from 1993, All That She Wants. The song actually set the stage for their much bigger number 1 hit record a year later called The Sign. Ace of Base had a 5-year run on the American record charts, but racked up a lot more hit records in Europe, and they won a lot of awards as well.
1: Nothing but old 45s.

0: That is Lionel Richie and his number 7 hit record from late 1983, Running With the Night. Now, while that song was a top 10 hit for the former Commodore singer, it has somehow been eliminated from most playlists on many radio stations. I mean, after all, it was number 7 nationally. Lionel Richie is most remembered for other hits like Endless Love with Diana Ross and All Night Long, to name just a couple. I opened a set with Fleetwood Mac and their 1977 number 1 hit, Dreams. The song was included on their Rumors album. Stevie Nicks wrote the song, and it is said she had a hard time persuading the rest of the group to record it. But they did eventually, and it was a smash hit for the British group. Well, I have time for one more song before the comedy break. So I'm going to play something from Cher that she did in 1999. Oops, I forgot the announcer. Go ahead.
1: Nothing but old 45.
0: There you go. Now, this song has some significance in music history, and I'll explain it all when the song is over.

0: That, of course, is Cher and her number one hit record from 1999, Believe. The song has a few musical historical facts attached to it. First, it was her last top 40 single. Next, it was from her 22nd solo album. And finally, the song featured the pioneering use of a brand new digital audio processing at the time called Auto-Tune. It distorts the singer's vocals. The song also won the 42nd Grammy Award for Best Dance Recording in the year 2000. Coming up next is the Nothing But Old 45's Comedy Break, which will feature the comedy of Hudson and Landry. If you remember their famous Ajax Liquor Store comedy bit, well, I'll be playing the sequel. It's called SOB, or The Shortage of Booze. I'm Larry Crockett, and I'll be right back.
1: Nothing But Old 45's Laugh Track.
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2: That's right, pal.
3: Hey, Skipper, you remember me?
2: Oh, how could I forget?
3: You guys still remember?
2: No, not anymore.
3: What happened?
2: The SOB.
3: Oh, your boss.
2: No, the shortage of booze.
3: Shortage of booze?
2: Sure, haven't you heard about it?
3: No.
2: It was in all the papers.
3: Oh, my wife took the dog on vacation. She's gone and took the dog. The doctor brings in the paper, and there I am.
2: Is she on vacation?
3: Who?
2: Your wife.
3: Oh, no, she joined Hare Krishna. This is her week to beg.
2: The best thing for you to do is come down here and stand in line like everybody else.
3: If I could stand, I'd come down here.
2: Listen, when's your birthday? When's your birthday?
3: Mine?
2: Yes.
3: Oh, sure. October.
2: October what?
3: 7th.
2: That's odd.
3: Why, is that sure so?
2: No, October 7th. 7 is odd, today's an even.
3: Is this Ajax Liquor Store?
2: That's right, pal. What's your wife's birthday?
3: July. Oh, no, wait. That's her name. June.
2: June?
3: June 3rd.
2: June 3rd. She's odd, too.
3: Oh, boy, she wrote the book on us.
2: Well, it looks like we have a Mexican standoff.
3: 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This birthday routine is way over my head.
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2: That's the Lord's Day.
3: If the Lord's a no-show, can I have his booze?

0: Nothing but old 45s.
1: Here we go, gang. Part two of this edition of Nothing But Old 45s. Let's kick it off with something that the fine young cannibals did.

0: Welcome to the second half of this edition of Nothing But Old 45s. You just heard a Kingston, Jamaica reggae singer by the name of Shaggy. I had a chance to play his number one hit from 2001 called Angel. The song was his last top 40 hit in the United States, but it was nominated for 7 Grammy Awards and won 2 of them. After the COVID crisis was over, Shaggy began touring once again. I opened the set with a British group called the Fine Young Cannibals and their number one hit from 1989, Good Thing. The Fine Young Cannibals were a rock trio from the UK that was most popular in the United States in 1989. In fact, that was the only year they had hit records in the United States, but they had many more hit records in other countries.
1: 1983.

0: that thought. I mean, it is so smooth. And that's the name of the song, Smooth from Santana. Santana had a lot of hit records back in the 70s, but in the year 2000, boom! Santana racked up his first number one hit of his career. Yeah, look it up if you don't believe me. Smooth was his biggest hit record since Black Magic Woman back in 1970. And that song landed at number four. I opened the set with two major music stars, Paul McCartney and Michael Jackson, teaming up for a 1983 duet, Say, Say, Say. The song was co-written by Paul McCartney and Michael Jackson, so both artists are given credit for that number one hit record. The song was also a top 10 hit in a lot of other countries around the world.
1: Nothing but old 45s.

0: two brothers from North Carolina, Casey and JoJo, with their number one hit from 1998, All My Life. Brothers Cedric, who is Casey, and Joel, or JoJo, hit the record charts in 1995 and racked up eight hits between 1995 and 2000. That song, All My Life, stayed at number one for 3 weeks. I open the set with the Bangles and their number two hit record from 1987, A Hazy Shade of Winter. Now, the song was a remake of the 1966 Simon and Garfunkel hit, but the Bangles version actually did better on the record charts than the Simon and Garfunkel version. The Bangles were hot on our radios between 1986 and 1991.
1: 1975.

0: I'll bet you haven't heard that one in a while, huh? I thought I'd finish this edition of Nothing But Old 45s with something from 1975. I got a chance to play a Grand Funk Railroad song called Bad Time, which landed at number 4 on the Billboard Hot 100 Singles Record Chart back then. It was also the last top 40 hit that Grand Funk would have. And there you go. Another edition of Nothing But Old 45s, all done. I had a good time doing it. I'm Larry Crafton, and I'll talk to you next time.
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2: 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A1A Scenic Highway. The A1A Ocean Shore Scenic Highway begins at the Volusia-Flagler County line and extends north 7.3 miles to the northern city limits of Beverly Beach. Scenic and historic A1A Highway links to the River and Sea Trail, which extends north to the Flagler-St. Johns County line, providing a continuous scenic corridor from county line to county line along A1A. The 72-mile segment of historic State Road A1A abounds with white sandy beaches, ample recreation adventures, and history dating back before the birth of the county.
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11: Hey, I like that hat, man. 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

0: Hi, this is Steve Summers, and this week on the Oldies Time Machine, Motown lyricist Eddie Holland says his baby's love is candy to me. The doo-wopper is from the Moonglows. Guitarist Al Casey is cooking. We'll travel to WDRC in Hartford for the radio station survey song, and Wyatt will drop by with the Elvis moment. 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

line that Janet Summers constantly says to me and I constantly say to her, I'll never find another you, being played in May 1965. We started one off with Lloyd Price, and You've Got Personality being played in 1959 at KB in Buffalo. And Kahului, Hawaii and Hoopa, California, You're in Orbit with the Oldies Time Machine. 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Let's check out Skinny Minnie right now. 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

Florence, Massachusetts, you've docked with a mothership, OldiesTimeMachine.com. In 1966, Neil Diamond had a hit with Cherry Cherry, and it caught the attention of Don Kirshner. Kirshner was looking for songs for the Monkees. Neil then wrote, "I'm a Believer," and Kirshner was sold on the song. The Monkees recorded it with Mickey Dolenz singing lead, and it became the Monkees'

The Monkees and I'm a Believer. Mickey Dolenz of the Monkees is on the road this spring. He may be coming close to where you live. Who knows? He'll be performing Monkees Triumph third album Headquarters with live performances and videos, plus all of the band's biggest hits. Info about Mickey and the tour can be found on my website, oldiestimemachine.com. Well, here's Frank Sinatra's daughter, Nancy. She was on the charts in May in 1966 at WBZ with How Does That Grab You, Darlin'?

0: Hey, this is Russell from Keene, New Hampshire. Here's another great oldie that's been missing in action.
1: The song Am I the Guy was the B-side of Bless You, a 1961 hit for Tony Orlando. Here it is for you on the Oldies Time Machine, Am I the Guy?

0: Here's this week's Motown Memory on the Oldies Time Machine with Steve Summers.
1: Eddie Holland began first as a performer for Motown with a few hits, but ultimately the pressure of recording and stage fright contributed to his decision to move away from that end of the business and instead focus on writing. It was the right choice, as Eddie had far more success writing the lyrics for a multitude of Motown hits as part of the famous writing team of Holland Dozier Holland. Eddie Holland's last hit was released in August of 1964 and reached number 58 on the pop charts and number 29 on the R&B charts. Here's Eddie Holland and Candy to Me. It's this week's Motown Memory.

Flagler Beach, Florida, you're in orbit with the Oldies Time Machine. Well, sadly, we lost songwriter Burt Bacharach back on February 8th of this year. In 1969, Dionne Warwick won her first Grammy Award for Best Female Pop Vocal Performance for this.

0: 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Steve Summers tunneled to the center of the earth to uncover this gem.
1: Call Me Lightning was a song by The Who. It made the top 10 at WCOL Columbus, Ohio in April 1968.

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0: Oh, yes, I know I can depend on you, Brenda. My little kitten, Brenda Lee. The oldies time machine is heard on great community radio stations like KIDE, Hoopa, California, KKWE, White Earth, Minnesota, KAKU, Kahaluki, Hawaii, KXCR, Florence, Oregon, KCBP, Modesto, California, online at Oldies Radio Live 365, New York City, and WGDH, Hardwick, Vermont.
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0: Here's this week's doo-wopper on the Oldies Time Machine with Steve Summers.
1: It's hard to imagine that one of the best R&B groups was born in Louisville, Kentucky. They made the tour of the amateur shows around Louisville, but they weren't getting anywhere fast. So they traveled to Cleveland, Ohio, this time calling themselves Crazy Sounds. They met up with legendary DJ Alan Freed, who renamed the group the Moonglows after his own nickname, Moondog. And Freed started recording the group. By 1954, Freed had moved on to New York and Wins Radio and asked the Moonglows to appear in his Easter show in 1955 at the Brooklyn Paramount. That same month, April 1955, they recorded this up-tempo doo-wop on the Chess record label titled Slow Down. It's this week's doo-wopper.
2: Well, baby, send me a telegram and say you're coming home. Well, baby, don't you know I'm all

0: Here's an oldie that's far out. So far out, in fact, that Steve Summers can't figure out why no one's played it until now on the Oldies Time Machine.
1: I got some early Johnny Rivers for you. This one did not chart, but came out just before Johnny's cover of Chuck Berry's Memphis, Tennessee. This one's called Dream Dog. Dream.

0: the instrumental nugget of the week on the Oldies Time Machine with Steve Summers.
1: Al Casey was a guitarist, piano player, and producer, most notable as a session player who worked with Lee Hazlewood and many other musicians. Early in his career, he was asked by Lee Hazlewood if he knew someone to record his song, The Fool. Casey suggested his friend Sanford Clark for the lead vocals. Casey also recorded some instrumental songs on his own, and a few of them made the Billboard charts. Now, when I was growing up, Mom would always cook us a good meal. So here's Al Casey and his first instrumental to chart, titled Cookin', this week's instrumental nugget.

radio station survey song is coming up in just a couple of minutes right here on the Oldies Time Machine. Here come the Buoys, this one from 1971. It went to number 3 at WCOL Columbus, Ohio. It's called Timothy.

0: Steve Summers has been checking radio station music surveys all over the country. It's time for the music survey feature on the Oldies Time Machine.
1: Barry Mann was a singer-songwriter, and despite his success as a singer, he chose to focus on writing songs with his wife and lyricist, Cynthia Weil. As a singer, Barry's first big hit in 1961 was a novelty song, Who Put the Bop in the Bop Bop Bop? A few months before that hit, Barry came out with a tearjerker about an old girlfriend he really misses. This tearjerker with a doo-wop sound got the attention of at least three major radio stations in the East. It was hitbound on WABC New York, a pick hit on WORC Worcester, Mass., and WDRC Hartford, Connecticut. The personalities at WDRC always had their personality picks of the week. And the week of February 6, 1961, disc jockey Jim Raynor had selected Barry Mann's latest record as his pick. The only trouble was, it sounded like hit material, but just did not resonate with the listeners. Nevertheless, I think you will agree, Barry Mann was on his way to stardom. Here's Barry Mann and Happy Birthday, Broken Heart, as heard on Big D in Hartford, WDRC.

0: Ladies and gentlemen, Elvis has not left the building. Time for the Elvis moment on the Oldies Time Machine.
1: Hi, this is Wyatt Cushing. I'm your host for the Elvis moment. This week's selection is titled Hard-Headed Woman. It was written by Claude Demetrius and recorded at Radio Recorders Hollywood for Elvis's film King Creole with Paramount Pictures. The film starred Presley, Carolyn Jones, Walter Matthau, Dolores Hart, Dean Jagger, and Vic Morrow. Presley later indicated that of all the characters he portrayed throughout his acting career, the role of Danny Fisher in King Creole was his favorite. The song charted as number one on Billboard's Hot 100, number two on country and rhythm and blues charts, and number three on Cashbox. It became the first rock and roll single to earn the Recording Industry Association of America's designation of gold record and was the first of several gold records Elvis was to receive during his career. So let's set the Wayback Time Machine now to January 15th, 1958, right here on the Oldies Time Machine.
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1: 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You should also keep children away from mud and make sure they don't play with anything that may have become polluted by floodwater or sludge. From the U.S. Environmental Protection Agency.
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7: 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Naughty Pets is located at 919 North Ocean Shore Boulevard in Flagler Beach, and they also have two locations in Ormond Beach. More information can be found on their website, www.naughtypets.com, spelled N-A-U-T-I, and their phone number is 386-338-3344. And thank you, Naughty Pets,

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On this edition of the Oldies Time Machine, discover what member of the 60s pop music family found himself sweeping a parking garage after all the hits dried up. 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Hi, this is Steve Summers, welcoming you aboard the Oldies Time Machine. Let's kick off the show with the Outsiders.

0: Oh, yeah, she's going to make you mine. That's Brenda Holloway. She recorded on the Motown label and, of course, known for the hit Every Little Bit Hurts. Before that, the first hit for O.C. Smith and the son of Hickory Holler's Tramp. We started things off with a group from Cleveland, Ohio, The Outsiders from 1966, and Time Won't Let Me. Well, I hope you have a little time and you can stick around here for the Oldies Time Machine for another week.
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0: This week's Lindy's tune is by Bob Williams. Now, I can't tell you a whole lot about Mr. Williams, except that he was a rhythm and blues singer. He recorded this song on the independent Debonair label. Billboard magazine said in their October 20th, 1958 edition that Williams sings this driving rock and roller with some feeling over a driving beat. This tune could get spins. I'm not sure how many spins the record got on the radio, but I'm sure the title is appropriate for a Lindy's Diner tune. Here's Bob Williams, and My Goose is Cooked. It's this week's Lindy's Diner Rare.

Hi, this is Wyatt Cushing, and even though it's been quite a while since I've eaten at the real Lindy's Diner, hearing about it on Oldie's Time Machine brings back memories.

Her name, Claudine Clark, in Party Lights, the number one hit from 1962 on the Oldies Time Machine. Well, here it is, that story about that member of that pop music family that found himself sweeping a parking garage. That's right, sweeping a parking garage. The Calsill family were a real family from Newport, Rhode Island. After several hits, including The Rain, The Park, and Other Things, and finally a number two hit with Hair, the changing music scene left them outdated. By 1970, guitarist Bob Calsill found himself, of all things, sweeping a parking garage. Here's the Calsills with our final big hit.

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1: We'll put out an all points bulletin. 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
3: 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Because this boy's mine.

0: Just love the way that guy sings. Johnny Rivers with a remake of the Harold Dormant hit Mountain of Love from 1964. The Motown Memories up next, right after this.
1: Okay, Sarah, I'm dropping you at Emily's, and Josh, you're going to soccer, right?
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0: The Marvelettes were the first successful female group to sign with Motown Records. The group initially got together and performed in their glee club at Inkster High School in Inkster, Michigan. This week's Motown Memory was the Marvelettes' second top 10 hit and a number 4 R&B hit. The tune was composed by Brian Holland, Robert Bateman, Mickey Stevenson, and lead vocalist of the Marvelettes, Gladys Horton. Playboy by the Marvelettes is this week's Motown Memory.

Remember Bobby socks, dungarees, poodle skirts, and pedal pushers? Well, it's time to push the button and play another great jukebox memory and take you back on the oldies time machine.

0: They called themselves Every Mother's Son. 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Well, since we're already right in the middle of baseball season.
1: I love Mickey.
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0: 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I love you.
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1: Not Yogi Berra?

0: Yes, that really was Mickey Mantle. From 1956, Teresa Brewer and Mickey Mantle and I Love Mickey on the Oldies Time Machine. From Sonoma Valley, Wine Country, California to Flagler Beach, Florida, where the surf's up, you've got your ears locked on the Oldies Time Machine.
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1: The Heartbeats were a 50s doo-wop group who formed in Jamaica, Queens, New York in early 1953 and were first known as simply The Hearts. They later changed their name to The Heartbeats. The group is best known for their 1957 hit, A Thousand Miles Away. This week's doo-wop tune happens to be the B-side of A Thousand Miles Away. It's titled, Oh Baby, Don't.

What a great song from Connie Stevens on the Oldies Time Machine. Well, back a few weeks, I started looking at radio station surveys. There's a lot of them on the internet, a lot of them online from stations all over the country, and they're kind of interesting to look at. Some of the songs listed became hits and others did not become hits. Let's take a look at WZUM 1590, Pittsburgh, Pennsylvania. Their action survey dated October 1963. On the survey is a tune listed Just Wigglin' and Wobblin' by the Del Airs. Now, the song was used in a cult classic horror flick titled Party Beach, and the Del Airs were from Paterson, New Jersey.

0: Shake It, Shake It. That's our radio station survey song from WZUM Pittsburgh, Pennsylvania. 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
0: The Frantics were a popular teen band from Seattle, Washington. The boys, all of high school age, practiced in a rec room at one of their homes and made a few bucks playing at high school dances. They eventually landed three tunes on the Billboard Hot 100, but none of them were big hits. The Frantics are still admired, especially in the Pacific Northwest. At number 91 on the Billboard charts from 1959, here's The Frantics and Straight Flush. It's this week's instrumental nugget.

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0: Ladies and gentlemen, Elvis has not left the building. 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
1: Like every recording artist, Elvis Presley also has songs that are relatively obscure. Although any true fan of the King would be aware of these songs, the general public would not. One such song is a recording of Hard Luck. It is from the movie Frankie and Johnny, and if remembered at all by the general public, it would be for the hauntingly beautiful harmonica played by Charlie McCoyle. Elvis sings this song like he is really having hard luck, proving to all just how versatile a singer he really is. The song was recorded in 1965 and used for the Frankie and Johnny movie in 1966. Now, it is time for us to take a trip in our Wayback Time Machine to the year 1965 and listen to a genre of music that the King was not noted for, blues music. Please enjoy the King singing Hard Luck on the Oldies Time Machine.
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1: Hey everybody, it's the Walrus here from Surf 97.3 with another ocean fun fact. Did you know that there are kelp forests under the ocean that can rival even the luscious forests on land? Kelp can grow up to 2 feet per day. So these forests can grow on the ocean floor 150 feet deep and reach the surface of the water within 2 days. That's pretty darn cool. 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
2: 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Or they can be reached at 386-222-1540. That's 386-222-1540. You can also meet the owner, Chuck Wyant, and the AccuTemp team at Flagler Beach's First Friday. 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

Oldies USA with Blondie. I'm Susie Cruz. While this track only made it to number 26 on the pop charts, it did better on rock radio. Genesis with the title track of their album, Abacab.

80s USA with Whitney Houston. I'm Suzy Cruz with the best of the 80s. It's rumored that this song is about Don Henley's relationship with Stevie Nicks. This is Don Henley, Not Enough Love in the World.

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80s USA with Human League. I'm Susie Cruz. Cut the fest of the 80s. Country singer Eddie Rabbit had almost as much success on the pop chart with this song as his previous hit, I Love a Rainy Night. Here's Step by Step.

USA with Poison. I'm Susie Cruz. Got the best of the 80s. Leo Sayer's version of More Than I Can Say spent 5 weeks at number 2.

80s USA with the Juice, Juice Newton. I'm Susie Cruz, got the best of the 80s. And this song sets the record for spending the most time, 10 weeks, at number 2 without reaching the top spot on Billboard's Top 40. Here's Foreigner, Waiting for a Girl Like You.

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1: 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At the Flagler Beach Historical Museum, you can see how the Florida Territory had changing European rulers in the war years between the 1500s and the early 1800s, Spanish, English, and American. Mill and plantation artifacts make up the display about the plantation period. Personal use items such as buttons and bottles obtained from the area mission represents the history of individuals in the area. From the Maylacopa Plantation, burned down during the Second Seminole War, the museum has items from early 19th century home of Joseph Hernandez, who was elected as the first Hispanic congressman in the United States. All part of Flagler Beach, an integral part of Florida history.
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0: to Double D in a single bound. 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

Cyndi Lauper on 80s USA. I'm Suzy Cruz, got the best of the 80s. Glenn Frey singing a bit of harmony on Bob Seger's Shame on the Moon.

80s USA with Bonnie Tyler. I'm Sissy Cruz. We've got the best of the 80s. ABC is an English new wave band that had a handful of top 40 hits in the U.S., including Poison Arrow.

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0: Last night, you had the enchilada combo platter. This morning, the three-cheese omelet with broccoli. This afternoon, you're a ticking time bomb. Because of you, a simple elevator ride is suddenly a 42-floor plummet into the very bowels.

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80s USA with John Parr. I'm Suzy Cruz with the best of the 80s. And this was the sixth top 10 single from the album Bad, Michael Jackson, Smooth Criminal.

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0: 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Well, you came to the right place. This is Memory Lane.
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0: Hi, folks. This is Big Bob, and welcome to the Memory Lane Show. Today, I'll take you back to those treasured moments in time when life was much simpler. So sit back, relax, reminisce, and enjoy as I play the tunes that will never die. Let's get started.
1: Okay, the tunes that will never die, and also, what else can go wrong this morning? Anyway, we have a show lined up. That's right, we have a show to do. I'm going to have a little bit of fun, I guarantee it, on today's show. We're going to spotlight, before they were hits, we did them first. Now, some original songs just didn't chart well, or didn't hit the charts at all in some cases, but it was for a variety of reasons. Well, today, we'll play those original tunes that later would be covered by an artist or a group and become big hits. You're going to have an opportunity to hear what they sounded like before. We'll also have Memory Lanes on this date in rock and roll history. We'll feature such artists as Ringo Starr. You know that big artist, Ringo Starr? You know, former Beatle, anyway. The Platters, one of my favorite groups. Ricky Nelson, a teenage idol, and many more. But wait, there's more. On today's show, we'll have requests and dedications. Let's see, this week's one-hit wonder, Double Decker, our vault song. And you folks will learn what the number one song was on this very date back in 1961. And of course, we'll have the internationally famous Rock Out to end the show. So if your folks are tuned in at one of the terrific affiliate sites, or if you're right here in the chat room, you're going to want to stick around for the show. Now, speaking of our chat room, that was problem number one this morning. The chat room that we used to have, we kind of shelved on the side. We put it on the side, went to a brand new chat room. Well, DJ Shaz from Kernel Radio and myself were in chat, typing back and forth, and all of a sudden, boof! Gone. We couldn't get back in. So I had to load up the old chat room, which Greg assures me has been fixed. And I can tell you it's been fixed because I can say hi to Tony D, and I know he sees me too. That was the problem with the old chat room. So we're back in the chat room, but if you want to come in and say hi, just the link is memorylaneshow.com/chat. That's memorylaneshow.com/chat. Come on in. You just have to give yourself a username. Password's optional with this chat room. You don't have to. Just come on in, and we'll welcome you with open arms. And let us not forget to shout a big thank you to AudioNow.com. 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That's 605-472-9037. This way here, if you start off on your desktop or laptop and you run out of time, you got to go do some shopping or whatever, stick me in your mobile device. It's free. So you can't go wrong with that. And you can take me with you. How about that? Okay. Now, come on, everybody. Are you ready for a good time? Now, all you have to do, here's what you need to do. Give me all the love that's in you, and I'll give you all of mine. Pretty easy, isn't it? So want to hear some hand clamping? Because I want to get you in the groove. I'm going to play some foot stomping music, so everybody get up and move.

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1: Yeah, baby, they're dancing to the chat room already. DJ Shaz and Tony D doing it on the dance floor. Hey, we begin our theme today. Before they were hits, we did them first with a 1970 number one gold record by the Three Dog Night. But who sang this song by Three Dog Night first? Well, Randy Newman wrote the tune for Eric Burdon's first solo album track in 1966. Newman says that the song was inspired by his own lighthearted reflection on the Los Angeles music scene back in the 60s. Now, here's Randy Newman's own version of the track.
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0: And if you listen to the show, you know it is one-hit wonder time. We try to play it same time, around the same time every week, so you know it's coming. And if you don't tune in every week, why not? Is what my question is. No answers. Okay, I expected that. In 1955, a group from Chicago, Illinois, called themselves the El Dorados, and they had this track enter the charts. The tune would peak at the number 17 slot on Billboard, and it is our one-hit wonder for this week.

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0: Yeah! Hey, let's all join together and wish a big, big happy birthday to Ringo Starr, who's celebrating number 78. Can you believe that? 78! On this date in rock and roll history. Now, Starr gained his worldwide fame as the drummer of the Beatles, of course. In 1973, as a solo artist, he had this cover tune, originally sung by Johnny Burnett, make his debut on the charts. The song would be a chart topper and his third gold record. Now, here's a memory lane factoid for everyone. If you listen carefully, you'll hear Paul McCartney playing the kazoo.

0: Hi, everybody. This is Dave from Oldies Radio 1620 with this reminder. Don't be a dial twister or you'll get a memory lane blister.
1: Man, got to buy some more Band-Aids. I keep forgetting those memory lane Band-Aids that you can only get at your favorite pharmacy / drugstore. I can't say the name because it'd be a commercial and I can't do that. So go to all the drugstores in your neighborhood and look for it. Today's theme, Before They Were Hits, We Did Them First, brings us to a 1964 number one hit by the Dixie Cups. The tune was written by Jeff Berry and Ellie Greenwich, with versions recorded first by the Ronettes and Darlene Love that were produced by Phil Spector. But, now there's a but in here. The Dixie Cups beat everyone to the punch when their version was released first. Here's Darlene's Love recording of the super hit.
2: Hey.

0: Naked! Guess who?
1: We're taking a trip down memory lane on Rockin' Through the Years.
2: Rockin' Through the Years, where all the big hits come to play.
0: Yeah, I think the group was with the question mark. Guess who? As we continue with our theme today of Before There Were Hits, We Did Them First, Gary Lewis and the Playboys hit it big time when they released this tune back in 1965. The number one hit would eventually be their only gold record for the group. But they sing it first? I think not. In early 1965, the song's first appearance on Billboard Hot 100 was a single by Sammy Ambrose. Hold on. Hey, guess who? You had your chance already. You're done. This group don't want to go away. I don't know what I'm going to do, you know. Anyway, was a single by Sammy Ambrose that reached number 117 on January 9th, 1965, 7 days before the Playboys released their version.

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1: Okay, got a message over here. Some people, when they're using the URL, it goes to the other chat room. 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I myself experienced the same problem, and as soon as I cleared my history out, I was good to go. If you got any more problems, let Tony know, and we'll transfer the information over here. Now, how about giving a happy birthday round of applause to David Scarhodo, singer who performed as a construction worker character in the group Village People as he reaches number 71 years young on this date in rock and roll history. Now, back in 1978, the New York City formed group had this track enter the charts. It would peak at number 25 before becoming their first gold record.

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0: Yeah, Joe knows from GoGo Radio what it's all about. I'm certain he has it playing on his network. Thank you very much. And I hope everyone is enjoying today's theme of Before Their Hits. We did them first in our I Don't Believe It category. Before Shelley Fabre had her number one hit with this song in 62, it had been recorded by Georgia Lee on the Decca label. Lee's uncharted version mirrors the same lyrics using a slightly different melody. I don't believe it.

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1: 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Did you know that sharks used to be bigger than buildings? As huge as some sharks in the oceans may be, their ancestors were even more impressive. For example, the world-famous Carcharodon megalodon, or Meg for short, which first appeared about 16 million years ago, grew to 55 feet long and weighed as much as 25 tons, before, thankfully, going extinct about

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5: And don't touch them players, because we still have a lot more of the show coming at you. More of Mothers of Rock and Roll, featuring the mothers of rock and roll for Mother's Day weekend. And wish you, all of the mothers out there, the wannabe mothers and the future mothers, a very happy Mother's Day weekend. We'll have more of what happened on this date in rock and roll history. We're going to have, let's see here. Oh, man, double-decker comparison covers coming up this hour. Rate the Record. Yeah, I'm going to give you a little tip right now about Rate the Record. Gary Lewis and the Playboys will be the artist. Anyway, we have a regular playlist. Yeah, but do me a little favor first. 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That's memorylaneshow.com, and you will see in the left and right columns the fantastic True Blue affiliates of Memory Lane. Now, when you have some time, choose at random from the top, from the middle, from the bottom, you know, about, I don't know, 6, 8, 10 of them. Visit their websites. Check out their programming schedule. Might be something there you like. Who knows? But while you're there, send those folks a little email or a shout-out. They got one of them shout-out pages. And just tell them to keep up the great job. You know, these are very hardworking, sincere, dedicated people. And I like to give in an attaboy and attagirl each and every week. 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

then he looked back around and he smiled, cause he knew he'd done outrun the police again. Well, he thought he was the king of the highway, and that's when he ran out of luck, yeah. Just for a thrill, he passed on a hill and blap right into a truck. Whoa, it was terrible when the police found him next morning, his boat hanging up in the trees. That motorcycle tore all to pieces. But you know, Speedball and Sugar Beet, they weren't hurt much. No, they wasn't. Say, he just broke his arm in 7 places, and all it did to hurt was smear her lipstick all over the highway. But you know, it wasn't serious.

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1: And now for the comparison cover segment part of the show, as suggested by my good friend Dave in Southern California. Hey Audrey, can you help us out?
2: I will now prepare systems for comparison. Double-decker covers. The same song will be sung by different artists. Take it away, Bob.

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2: And where we have all those oldies that will never die. Hey, this week's comparison covers songs where the song Nobody But Me, the first song written and recorded by the Isley Brothers, unfortunately failed to chart. Perhaps they didn't change the words around enough, I don't know. The second version was performed by the Human Beings and reached number 8 on the charts. Pretty good comparisons. Our next Mothers of Rock and Roll, as we salute some fantastic female artists for Mother's Day, probably had the best set of legs in the entertainment business. She had 2 sons, Raymond and Ronald, and also raised 2 of her husband's sons, Ike Jr. and Michael. But still had time for a career in music. In May of 1984, Tina Turner debuted this track that reached number 1 before being a gold record.

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1: Way back in 1954 on this date in rock and roll history, Bill Haley in his comments released this very special tune. Now here's a Ray's factoid for everyone. The song was first issued as a B-side to a song called 13 Women and Only One Man in Town, but it had limited success. However, when it was used under the opening credits of the film Blackboard Jungle in 1955, it suddenly exploded onto the charts.
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1: Folks, the date is May 7th. The year 1965, exactly 51 years ago today, a teen pop rock group from Manchester, England, called themselves Hermit's Hermits. And they held the number one position on Billboard with this blast from the past.

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2: We are paying a special tribute to the mothers of rock and roll for Mother's Day on today's show. She was born Virginia Patterson Hensley back in 1932, but we all knew her as Patsy Cline. Part of the early 60s Nashville sound, Cline successfully crossed over to pop music. Mother of Julie and Randy, she made time for her career also. In October of 1961, Cline debuted a track written by Willie Nelson. The song reached number 9 on the top pop charts.

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2: Yes, they are, Audrey. Would you please queue up the data file? And a big thank you to Kevin Larkin from My Big Oldies for suggesting the segment. Here are this week's Guess the Year clues. In this year, gas prices jumped to 34 cents a gallon. Both Martin Luther King Jr. and Senator Robert Kennedy are assassinated. And the Doors gave us this number one gold super hit. Can you guess the year? The answer will be coming up shortly.

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1: When we play those hits, Devil Never Ever Die. Hey, got a request comes in from our real good friend and avid listener to the Memory Lane Show, Chris in Hampton, Maine. He would like to hear this 1980 hit by Ann Murray that was also featured in the movie Urban Cowboy. I think that was starting with John Travolta, if I'm not mistaken. Now, Chris says, I think of my mother every time I hear this song. And this is kind of like for our theme today, Mother's Day. Chris's mom passed away in 2007 from breast cancer. What a beautiful request, Chris, on Mother's Day. You asked for it, and you got it. Hello.

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1: Now for the answer to this week's Guess the Year. Let's review the clue. In this year, gas prices jumped to 34 cents a gallon. Both Martin Luther King Jr. and Senator Robert Kennedy are assassinated. And the Doors gave us this number one gold super hit. Can you guess the year? You're correct if your answer is 1968. Hello.

0: the doors. Hello.
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0: Hey folks, hang in there. We got Rate the Record coming up next. But first, we have to take care of some business. Back in 1966, on this date in rock and roll history, the Rolling Stones released a tune that would later be their third number one hit. The song was written from the viewpoint of a person who is depressed and wants everything to turn black to match his mood. The mega hit would chart for an amazing 11 weeks.

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2: 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If you have an instant messenger open, my identification is the_memory_lane, or you can Twitter me @memory_lane. Then after the top of the hour, I'll give the results of the vote to determine if this track should have been a hit or not. Now for the fun part. Gary Lewis and the Playboys were best known for hit songs like This Diamond Ring, Count Me In, and Save Your Heart for Me, just to name a few. But you knew that Memory Lane would dig really deep and find an uncharted tune by them. Although this song was listed on numerous albums by the group, it never charted as a single. But why? Well, it's time for you to decide if this track should have been a charted hit by casting your vote. Here's I've Gotta Find Cupid by Gary Lewis and the Playboys.

0: Hi, this is Matty C from www.merseyradio.co.uk, and I just want to say, keep on rocking with Big Bob's Merry Lane Show. 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
1: Okay, the tune that was just played is this week's Rate the Record by Gary Lewis and the Playboys, carrying the title of I Gotta Find Cupid. Huh, interesting. I'll tell you how I thought about the song after we get all the results in, which, by the way, we'll take them until after the top of the hour when we have to crank up old Bertha one more time. Once a week she's got a job to do, you know? It's just once a week. Anyway, we'll crank her. She'll spit out the... And she spits, too. She'll spit out the results and we'll share them with the entire universe, if you know what I mean. As we continue to salute mothers of rock and roll on for Mother's Day on today's show, we turn to 67-year-old Cher. Can you believe she's 60? She's probably 67 or 68, somewhere on in there. It's hard to tell some of these actresses because Wikipedia and some of other sources don't really give the correct information, only give the information they're provided. Nevertheless, she's great. Now, Sonny and Cher's only child together, Chastity Bono, was born in 1969. In August of 1973, Cher debuted a track that was a number one hit before being a gold record.

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1: Aloha, it's Josh the Walrus here from Surf 97.3 FM with a really cool ocean fun fact. Did you know that Mauna Kea in Hawaii is actually the highest mountain in the entire ocean? From the ocean floor, it stands up about 33,400 feet high. So that means that only 13,000 feet of its total height can be seen above the water. And my friends, this is Josh with one big hello. Hope you're having a great day. And now back to the music.
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8: 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So glad you're here to enjoy the smoothest songs from the deep blue waters of Yacht Rock. It's soft rock from the late 70s and early 80s, and we do it in style. And today we'll be celebrating the 45th anniversary of a number one song that you pretty much know every word to, and a major concert announcement this week in the world of Yacht Rock. But first, raise a glass of your favorite cocktail, maybe a pina colada, and enjoy Rupert Holmes as we launch off the docks with Escape on Yacht Rock Radio.

We're at Full Sail now on Yacht Rock Radio, and one of my favorite Hall & Oates tidbits is that John Oates was a wrestler in college. That's right, he went to college to be on the wrestling team, a college wrestler. So don't ever make fun of his mustache, or he'll pin you in 3 seconds. Baby.

famed guitarist Jeff Skunk Baxter, he played with Steely Dan and the Doobie Brothers, has some advice for young guitar players. He says to pick up a bass once in a while and explore the world of playing notes of different chords. Thanks, but I'll just stick to my air guitar because it never fails me. Here he is playing guitar on It Keeps You Running, the Doobie Brothers on Yacht Rock Radio.

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1: So I was having some spa water the other day, and I was like, why do they call it spa water? 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
0: 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Outside.

gags on the yacht that rocks. This is Yacht Rock Radio. Captain Adam with you, looking forward to that five fave. It's that part of the show where we let you take over the boat and play your five favorite songs. It's how we end each sailing of Yacht Rock Radio, and today's winner is Eddie Spencer. And if you'd like to be like Eddie, who wouldn't? Then just email me your list, adam@yachtrockradio.com. And that's coming up a little later on in the show. But first, we'll do some Steely Dan. It's coming up on the way on your favorite audio cruise, Yacht Rock Radio, with some Bill LaBounty. This is Look Who's Lonely Now.

We are so glad you are sailing with Yacht Rock Radio. My name is Captain Adam. Coming up in just a few minutes, we'll be celebrating the 45th anniversary of the number one song in America. But first, we exile with Kiss You All Over on Yacht Rock Radio.

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So 45 years ago this week, the number one song in America was Baby Come Back from Player. It's been featured in dozens of movies, countless TV commercial ad campaigns, and been covered by many artists, including a band called Good to Go. This all-female R&B dance group did a version of Baby Come Back in the early 90s. Take a listen.

It's a good try, ladies, but nothing is as good as the original. Peter Beckett co-wrote it, lead singer on it, and still performing this song on tour today. It's Baby Come Back from Player on Yacht Rock Radio.

Such a great song from Player. And I have, I can tease this information. We've got an announcement coming up featuring Peter Beckett, the voice of Player. We're going to be doing something cool with him later on this year. That's all I can say for now. But I can say some Kenny Loggins tour information is on the way, plus some Toto and more of your soft rock, yacht rock favorites coming up on Yacht Rock Radio. Stay with us. And enjoy the Yacht Rock Song of the Week. This song is not yacht rock, but it is smooth. From Johnny Rivers, this is Swayin' to the Music on Yacht Rock Radio.

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I'm your captain. 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

Christopher Cross, Arthur's Theme. You know that won an Oscar, and just a few weeks ago, probably went unnoticed because of the slap, but Billie Eilish won an Oscar for her original song from the No Time to Die James Bond flick. And that puts her and Christopher Cross as the only two people to win all four major category Grammys in the same year and an Oscar.

Paul Davis there. What a smooth cruise we are on together. 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

It honestly does not get any smoother than Michael McDonald's voice, the Doobie Brothers there, You Belong to Me, on Yacht Rock Radio. And we've got great news about a founding member from one of our favorite bands. I'll just go ahead and tell you, it's Toto. And we'll tell you about it in just a few minutes. Plus, we'll play some Kenny Loggins. This song is certified Yacht Rock. It's called I Believe in Love. You are going to love it. Stick around. It's coming up right after this certified track from David Roberts. This is Boys of Autumn on Yacht Rock Radio.

Ooh, something smooth there from Toto. I won't hold you back. And Toto on tour this summer with Journey. They're playing a lot of shows solo right now. And they just had a show in Sacramento that featured original member David Paich. He's one of the founders of Toto. He's the main voice on the song Africa, and he's had a lot of health issues, and it's great to see David Paich back on stage with Toto. We actually posted a video of that performance on our Facebook page if you want to check it out, facebook.com/yachtrockradio. As we sail on, it's Steely Dan on the Yacht That Rocks.

Yacht Rock Radio with Todd Rundgren. He's so busy this year. He just finished a tour with Christopher Cross. He's now on the road with Daryl Hall, and he's singing this song, I Saw the Light.

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Herb Alberts with Rise on Yacht Rock Radio. We are sailing the smooth seas of Yacht Rock coast to coast, and we want to say hello to our new friends in Campbellsville, Kentucky. We just launched off the docks this weekend on Q104, Central Kentucky's hit music station. So ahoy, WCKQ, and welcome aboard Campbellsville, Kentucky. All right, we have a band who lost an original member to a heart attack last year, and they have a tribute album in his name that just came out. It's coming up. Stay with us. Find out who on the way on Yacht Rock Radio. But first, it's time for the Yacht Rock Song of the Week. This song is not Yacht Rock. It is in no way, shape, or form Yacht Rock. It is Yacht Rock. But we still dig it. It's Andy Gibb. Love is thicker than water.

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1: Every year, we take 170 billion pounds of wildlife from the sea. And since 1989, fishing yields have decreased every single year. We've run out of new fishing grounds on Earth and are removing fish from our oceans at a rate that's too high to sustain. When the demand for certain types of seafood grows too high, the delicate balance of the food chain is changed, which has an effect on all sea life. There's something you can do about it. Eating sustainably means eating seafood that's been caught responsibly. Sustainable fishermen around the world leave enough fish in the ocean to ensure a healthy population and ocean environment, and work to prevent other sea life from being unintentionally caught. 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

From the movie Dirty Dancing, that's Eric Carmen. I'm Suzy Cruz, and we've got the best of the 80s on 80s USA. And we've got a comeback hit for KC of KC and the Sunshine Band. Give it up.

80s USA with Human League. I'm Susie Cruz. We've got the best of the 80s. The popularity of the single and its video from 1987 helped the Grateful Dead, who started out in the 60s, have a new group of fans. This is Touch of Grey.

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2: 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Remembering the colors and what the colors mean is simple. Think of a traffic light. Red means stop. The surf conditions are rough. Yellow means caution. Make sure you know your abilities. And green means go. The conditions are mild, but always swim near a lifeguard. This beach safety message from Tom Gillen, Recreational Director for Flagler Beach, the City of Flagler Beach, and Surf 97.3 FM.
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This song says, no matter who you are, no matter where you go in your life, at some point you're gonna need somebody to stand by you.

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0: It's Thursday. My beautiful bride here at my side. Hello, Heidi. How you doing?
1: Hello, John. I'm good. How are you?
0: I also am good. I'm excited to chat today about our Dear John letter. We've got somebody who their daughter is dating a guy. He's really nice. But the daughter has done really well, like saving up money, being responsible. And now this guy she's dating has not done very well financially, and he's not been really responsible. And now this mama's going, hey, I don't know if I want my daughter to marry this guy because, like, she wants to buy a house. And this guy's like, yeah, that's not going to happen for a while. My credit's horrible. So anyway, you can chime in with your advice on what these two should do. I've got the letter posted. I posted it Monday this week. I've been trying to do that. Try to get, like, you know, early in the week so people can see it and chime in, because I'm trying to steal your good advice. Yeah. Facebook.com/John and Heidi Show.

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0: Now with today's reason to party, here's my beautiful bride, Heidi Small. What you got for me, Heidi?
1: Well, today is U.S. Bowling League Day. And there is a drink that is simply called the bowling cocktail.
0: Huh.
1: And it is vodka, cognac, scotch, and maraschino liqueur. It does not sound very good to me. And it's very potent. But
0: well, you're not a bowler, so that's probably why.
1: Yeah, I'm sure that's the reason.
0: Well, good news. I've got a link to that drink. It's in the show notes for today at johnandheidishow.com.
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0: 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Now, surveys and studies and such. Does it drive you nuts when the person you're with always wants to forego the elevator and just take the stairs? Turns out they're probably onto something. Taking the stairs more often could help you live longer, according to a new scientific review. They had to do a review on this?
1: Researchers, I think we've all known this our whole lives.
0: Researchers analyzed some data from more than 480,000 people aged 35 to 84, 9 different studies. Participants followed for about 14 years. Those who regularly took the stairs had a 39% lower risk of dying from cardiovascular disease and a 24% lower risk of death from any cause. And a huge percentage of risk of death from dying in an elevator. I added that one. Compared to those who climb the stairs less often. Experts say climbing stairs provides both aerobic and muscle strength exercise. Also, it makes it easier to fit daily routines, like exercise in your daily routine. Researchers found an association rather than providing like any proof that it's directly reflected. But they go, there seems to be an association. So taking the stairs, according to these people,
1: it's just common sense.
0: Seems to be healthy. All right. Surveys and studies and such on the John and Heidi Show.

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1: That Thing with Rich Appel.
0: This weekend, Labor Day weekend, it's the one and only Job 40 Countdown, the biggest hits featuring professions ranked by average salary. Hey, someone had to do it, so we did it.

0: Hello again, everyone. It's Pat Quinn inviting you to a special event. 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
0: Now, big screen, little screen, Once Upon a Time in Hollywood, the sequel, has finally got a name. 3 months before its release, Netflix unveiled the title of David Fincher's follow-up to Quentin Tarantino's Once Upon a Time in Hollywood. It's called The Further Misadventures of Cliff Booth. That was Brad Pitt's character. So anyway, and Netflix has unveiled the official trailer for a bizarre reality competition show based on Willy Wonka and the Chocolate Factory.
1: Oh, wow.
0: Yeah. So if you're interested in that, you're going to have all kinds of mayhem. And then at the end, somebody's going to win the golden ticket. That's what it's called. September 23rd is when that premieres.
1: Interesting.
0: And Leah Remy, am I saying her name right?
1: King of Queens? Yep, I know who she is.
0: Seems like a really nice young lady. Anyway, she's going to be one of the Beverly Hills housewives now.
1: Really?
0: So the real housewives of Beverly Hills, she's going to be one of them for this 16th season. Can you believe they're up to 16 seasons?
1: I cannot.
0: That is a show that I didn't think would last one season. And then apparently it's fascinating. I've never watched a single episode. I have seen some clips online where people are throwing things at each other. So I'm like, oh, so it's just a bunch of people fighting. All right. Big screen, little screen on the John and Heidi Show.
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Hello from This Day in Music, where we look at musical events from the past 50 years. On this day, September the 3rd, 1966, Donovan went to number one on the US singles chart with Sunshine Superman, which was also a number two hit in the UK. The track featured then Yardbird and future Led Zeppelin guitarist Jimmy Page, and the song was written for Donovan's future wife, Linda Lawrence. In 1970, Arthur Brown was arrested at the Palermo Pop 70 Festival in Italy after he set fire to his helmet during the performance of his hit Fire. He then stripped naked during his stage performance. The singer spent 4 days in solitary confinement before he was released. In 1977, the month after his death, Elvis Presley had 27 albums and 9 singles in the top 100 charts in the UK. Moody Blue was the number one album, while Way Down was number one on the singles chart, putting Elvis equal with the Beatles, each amassing 17 number one hits. In 1991, Ike Turner was released from prison, having spent 18 months of a 4-year prison term. Ike had been arrested 10 other times, and in an interview with Variety magazine, he claimed to have spent over $11 million on cocaine. In 2005, blues musician Fats Domino was rescued from New Orleans shortly after Hurricane Katrina hit the city. The 77-year-old singer had been reported missing since the storm in New Orleans, which had flooded the city, leaving thousands feared dead. And in 2010, Mike Edwards, a founding member of ELO, was killed in a freak accident when a giant bale of hay tumbled down a hill and crashed into his van. The 62-year-old cellist died after the 600-kilogram bale rolled down a steep field in Devon, southern England, smashed through a hedge and careered onto the road. More from This Day in Music at thisdaymusic.com.

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1: In an effort to become more business friendly, the Palm Coast City Council amended the city code. The approved amendment now allows residents to park certain commercial vehicles or vehicles with advertising in their residential driveways. Key provisions of the ordinance include one commercial vehicle is permitted per residence. The vehicle must weigh less than 26,000 pounds. Any attachments, such as ladders or racks, must not exceed 2 feet above the vehicle's height, 2 feet beyond the vehicle's length, or 1 foot wider than the vehicle's width. Vehicles and attachments must be well maintained and safely secured. No loose tools or materials may be left hanging or exposed. Oversized vehicles, which is more than 9 feet high and 20 feet long, utility trailers and boats remain prohibited. Overnight parking in swales remains prohibited. Thank you for keeping Palm Coast beautiful.

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2: Heidi, did you know the deepest known place in Earth's ocean is deeper than Mount Everest is tall? The Mariana Trench is 11 kilometers below sea level.
1: That's super cool.
2: Yeah, and every time we have breadsticks and you put marinara sauce, I like dip some out of there, and I'm like, that's the Mariana Trench right there. 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
1: you're so weird.
2: Hey, I can't help it. 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We don't know everything, but now we know this.
3: How you feeling? 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It is great to finally get to Columbia. I've been reading about it. I've been reading about you. Let's rock!

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5: 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And today, drug court convenes before Circuit Judge Don Nichols, 10 a.m., courtroom 401 at the Flagler County Courthouse. That's at Kim C. Hammond Justice Center, 1769 East Moody Boulevard in Bunnell. And today is story time with Miss Kim at the Flagler Beach Public Library from 11 o'clock at the library, which is 315 South 7th Street in Flagler Beach. And the Flagler Sports Fishing Club holds its monthly meeting at 7 p.m. today at Club 51, the social club of Palm Coast at 51 Old Kings Road North. And if you like to give blood, the Big Red Bus will be in town. Tomorrow, they'll be at Winn-Dixie at 1260 West Palm Coast Parkway in Palm Coast from 11 a.m. to 4. Miss the bus? Like to book an appointment or know when they're coming back? Here's their website, oneblood.org/donate. I'm Captain Kirk with your local Flagler County calendar. Have a great day, everyone.
6: Thursday weather, partly sunny, scattered showers in the afternoon, high of 86, southeast winds 5 to 10 knots, east 2 to 3. Light chop on the river, water temp at the pier 80 degrees. Cloudy this evening, low 76. Friday, partly cloudy. Spotty showers in the afternoon, high of 88. Saturday, variably cloudy, high of 89. 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
4: Hailing from the Detroit rock scene of the 1960s, Bob Seger has stood the test of time with his gritty voice and sensitive songwriting, and one of the champions of what many call heartland rock and roll. In 1968, Bob Seger signed with Capitol Records and released this song. Gamblin' Man by the Bob Seger System. After that song, Seger's career went cold for several years, but came back in the mid-70s with the album Nightmares. The album and the single sold in the millions, raising Bob Seger to star status. By 1978, Seger released Stranger in Town, which included many hit singles like this.
5: We've got tonight. Who needs tomorrow?
4: Against the Wind was released in 1980 and became Seger's first number one album. A live album followed. Then in 1982, Seger released The Distance, which included this song. By 1987, Seger had his first number one single with this song from Beverly Hills Cop 2. For the Classic Artist Spotlight, I'm Larry Ravensworth.
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0: 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Time now for the scoop of the day. I'm excited about this. I think Heidi will be excited about this, too. Cereal companies bringing back something from our childhood. You know what it is?
1: Toy in the Box.
0: Yes.
1: That's amazing.
0: Yeah, breakfast cereal sales are down more than 13% over the last 5 years. Major brands are turning to nostalgia to reel in some shoppers. Kellogg's received the cereal box prize after more than a decade, offering collectible Toy Story 5 spoon figurines.
1: I might start buying cereal again if there's toys in them again.
0: General Mills is giving away themed toys featuring characters like the Honey Nut Cheerios Bee and the Trix Rabbit and puppet versions of its monster cereal mascots, Count Chocula, Frankenberry, and Blueberry.
1: Oh my gosh, I'm totally buying those.
0: Those will be coming out next month. Cereal box toys disappeared years ago amid safety concerns and criticism of marketing sugary cereal to kids. Companies now hope a little old school fun can make cereal exciting again. So
1: those monster cereals are my favorite cereals.
0: And they don't.
1: And I'm going to buy every one of them so I can get the toys.
0: But I see them this time of year. So maybe they have them all the time, but they just get moved to a more prominent space this time of year. I don't know. And the Canadian city of Ottawa is testing special permeable pavement that could help prevent flooding by letting rainwater soak directly in to the ground instead of rushing toward a storm drain. Made by Pure Pave Technologies, the pavement can absorb an impressive 18 liters of water in 32 seconds through less than 1 square foot. A city pilot project will install sections along 2 streets this fall. The technology is designed specifically to withstand colder climates. My first thought was if you get water down in there and then it freezes, it's going to break stuff. So I guess we'll see. I hope they've got a good plan. That is your scoop of the day on the John and Heidi Show.

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Specializing in locally caught fish and traditional New England style seafood, located beachside in Flagler Beach, George has been conducting fish fries on Tuesday nights since 1992. They also host shrimp nights on Thursday with blackbird specials that change with the tide. 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For more information, it's 386-338-3358 or their website.

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8: Dear John.
6: All right. I'm excited to see what Heidi has to say about this one. Here we go. Dear John, our daughter is dating a guy. He's very nice, but I'm concerned that he's going to be a negative influence on our daughter's credit. Let me explain. Our daughter has been super responsible her whole life. She got a job very young and saved money to buy a car, then traded that up for a better car. She saved and worked hard to put herself into a great place financially. She skipped college to go right to work at a job she loves. That is where she met this guy. He really is a great guy, but his past is completely different. He grew up with a single mother. She struggled to get him the things he needed, but he studied and made it into college with a small scholarship. He graduated with some school debt, but the bad thing is he got a pile of credit cards and racked up a bunch of other debt, and now he has a horrible credit score. I only know this because they've been talking about getting married and buying a house, and he said he's nowhere close to that being a reality. My daughter could qualify for a mortgage on her own right now, but if they get married and he's in the picture, she's not going to qualify. I know she loves him, and I think he's great, but I'm concerned that he might put a financial strain on my daughter. She's worked hard to get in the position she's in, and it really concerns me as a mother. I know she's worried, too. We've had the conversation. She wants my advice, and I'm not sure what to say. Any ideas? How do you balance love and finances? Do you keep dating until he fixes his situation? That could be a decade at this rate. Then they would be in their late 30s, and it may be too late to start a family. I'd love your advice on this. I'm not a wealthy person, so I can't bail them out if they get in a pickle. Signed, Mom. All right, Mom, on that side of the counter, what do you say?
7: I think the most important thing is how he treats your daughter.
6: Yeah.
7: I mean, she could be with somebody who's got great credit and a lot of money, but beats her when nobody's around. Love is the most important thing.
6: Yeah.
7: All the rest can be worked on, and she may end up being a very good influence on him and help him turn things around, and then they'll be in a good position later on. There's nothing wrong with renting right off the bat if that's what they need to do while he fixes his credit. But if you like him, and it sounds like you do, and he's good to your daughter, there's absolutely no reason that you should shun him because he's made mistakes when he was young.
6: Yeah. And I will say this. It sounds like that is the only thing. So I'm going to give you my advice based on, you know, the fact that you say 3 or 4 times in this letter that you think he's a great guy. And, you know, but there's also a concern. The daughter's got a concern. She said, I know that she's got a concern because she's talked to me about it. If the only concern, and I would even make sure that before any advice is given, but I would ask if that is your only concern, if your only concern is a thing called a credit score, Right. Credit scores.

0: aren't even real. Like, that's literally a made up thing. If he treats you well, if you guys are happy together, if everything else is good, and, you know, the concern about I'm not going to be able to get a job or we're not going to be able to get a house once we get married. Well, you know what? If she's in a position where she can buy a house right now before they get married, she could buy a house right now.
1: She can.
0: Before they get married.
1: Yep.
0: And that doesn't mean he has to move in until they're married. You know, right. Once they get married, when I met Heidi, Heidi had a house that she had already purchased. You know, when we got married, guess what? I moved in there. You know, that's kind of how that works. You know, I had a house before we got married, too. You know, so again, I would say if everything else in this entire scenario is good, he treats her well. And again, you're talking about his past, not his future, not his present. Sounds to me like his present is good, and it sounds to me like he's working hard to get his future to be good as well. Think about how many other things there could be that would be way worse. You know, we're talking about, well, he was in college, and he got a small scholarship, but he had to pay some school debt. Millions of people have that.
1: Yep.
0: And then while he was in college, some people signed him up for credit cards. That was a big, big, big deal. I don't know if they're still doing that.
1: Oh, they used to be at the campuses. They used to be talking people into it all the time.
0: Yeah, there was a time where it was like every other day people were signing up for credit cards. And, you know, so again, that was for a while anyway. I don't know if it's still as bad as it was, but it was very predatory, I think, for a while.
1: It absolutely was.
0: So, you know, he fell for some of that stuff. That is all in the past, and he's working his way out of that. And like you said, it could take a decade for all of that to be fully fixed. But if he's the right guy for her, and if she loves him and he loves her and he treats her well, our daughter just got married this last year in June. And I love my son-in-law. I love the way he looks at our daughter. I love the way he treats her. At the end of the day, if he's a good dude, I wouldn't worry so much about it. And if you want if she wants to buy a home, she can do that now without him being in the picture. And then they get married later. So there's my advice. You can chime in with yours at facebook.com/John and Heidi Show.

0: 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Here on the Mighty Surf, right now, you're doing with John and Heidi. 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
1: Time now for the movie quote of the day with my beautiful bride, Heidi Small. 1996. You're probably going to get this one.
2: Okay.
1: You had me at hello.
2: Oh, Jerry Maguire.
1: Yes, Jerry Maguire. Dorothy Boyd said that, played by Renee Zellweger. So there was a country song called You Had Me at Hello, and it came from that movie, but it wasn't featured in the movie. It was when the country artist saw that movie and then realized that would be a great title for a song. Because I watched an interview with them, and I was like, I always thought that it was from the movie. But no, it was inspired by them watching the movie, which I thought was pretty cool. That is your movie quote of the day on the John and Heidi Show.
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3: 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The biggest hits featuring professions ranked by average salary. Hey, someone had to do it, so we did it.

0: Psst. Hey, buddy, want to make $1 million?
1: Who, me?
0: That's right. What do you say?
1: I don't think so.
0: Do you have all the money you need?
1: Well, no, I just...
0: I bet you've got 4 credit cards.
1: 8, actually.
0: 3 automobiles.
1: Stop it.
0: A $200,000 house.
1: Not so loud.
0: And I'd say you're about 1 paycheck away from bankruptcy.
1: All right, I admit it. Just keep it quiet.
0: Fair enough. I only want to help. Just give me $2,000, I'll invest it, plus my small commission, and in no time at all, you're a millionaire.
1: A millionaire?
0: Financially free?
1: It's that easy?
0: It's that easy.
2: We'd all like to get out of debt and amass great wealth, but beware of offers that sound too good to be true.
1: So, if you can make $1 million, why are you hiding in a trash can?
0: Well, I prefer to keep my operation low-key.
1: I see.
2: Instead of trusting in promises best left in the trash can, trust the financial advice found in God's Word, the Bible. What it has to say about your finances and your life may surprise you. A Money Minute from Crown Financial Ministries.

0: Time now for news to me as we head to the news to me news desk with Heidi Small. What you got for me there, Heidi?
1: Apparently, San Francisco was built on more than 40 steep hills.
0: Wow.
1: And so I only have two today. The other one is the electric toothbrush was invented in Switzerland in 1939, which actually really surprises me.
0: That is a lot older than I thought it would be.
1: Yeah.
0: So I wonder if back then if it was actually electric where you had to plug it into the wall.
1: I don't know.
0: Because every time I go to the dentist, they'll ask me about the toothbrush stuff. And they're like, is your toothbrush electric? And I'm like, well, it's battery powered. Because it seems weird that we still call it an electric toothbrush.
1: But you don't turn it on. This is why they ask. They are not impressed with the shape that your mouth is in. No, do you have an electric toothbrush? Yes, I have an electric toothbrush. But you just brush it with a regular manual motion. And it doesn't work that way.
0: I'm not a fan. It turned out like clicking my teeth. I'm like, I don't like this. This is weird.
1: That's not how you're supposed to use it.
0: They talk you into it because I want you to break all your teeth out.
1: That is not why.
0: I'm pretty sure that's all. All right. That is news to me on the John and Heidi Show.

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1: September 3rd, 1939. 2 days after Adolf Hitler's forces invade Poland, Britain and France declare war on Nazi Germany. British Prime Minister Neville Chamberlain, whose policy of appeasing Hitler was meant to prevent what becomes World War II.
2: Yet I cannot believe that there is anything more or anything different that I could have done and that would have been more successful.
1: 1783, official end of the American Revolution as the United States and Britain sign the Treaty of Paris. Under the treaty, Britain recognizes the independence of its 13 breakaway colonies. 2004. A three-day hostage siege at a school in southern Russia ends in bloody chaos. Chechen militants who seized the school in Beslan set off bombs while Russian commandos storm the building. More than 330 people, most of them children, are killed in the carnage. 1976. Viking 2, the unmanned American space probe, lands on Mars. The NASA craft takes the first close-up color photos of the red planet's surface. And 1970.
3: I want to say this, that it's a great game. It's a game of great lessons.
1: In Washington, NFL Hall of Fame coach Vince Lombardi dies of cancer. Lombardi, who led the Green Bay Packers to win the first two Super Bowls, was 57 years old. Today in history, September 3rd. Camille Bohannon, The Associated Press.
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4: Fun fact for you, Heidi.
5: What's that, John?
4: One glass of milk can make a person blow 0.02 on a breathalyzer test. Yeah, milk.
5: That's why I always get in trouble when I get pulled over.
4: Luckily, you've never had to do that,
5: have you? I have never. Well, I've had to blow in the thing before, but
4: I failed one of those once.
5: I know you did.
4: He goes, okay, you need to blow this. And like from across the car, I blew on it. He goes, really? I'm like, I've never done this before. I don't know what I'm doing. So then when I actually did blow on it, I passed. But he thought I was drunk just because I'm a happy guy. All right. Fun fact for you, Heidi.
5: What's that, John?
4: If you play a round of golf, then drink two cocktails, you've just gained more calories than you burned. And I'm assuming that's if you're walking, playing the golf, not on a cart. Fun fact for you, Heidi.
5: What's that, John?
4: P.T. Barnum asked a newspaper to run his obituary before he died just so he could read it. And they did do it. It's kind of interesting. Fun fact for you, Heidi.
5: What's that, John?
4: In an early form of rap battles, Vikings engaged in flighting or exchanging insults rapidly in verse. That's pretty cool. And one final fun fact for you, Heidi.
5: What's that, John?
4: It would take 19 minutes to fall to the center of the earth. Who has that kind of time? Several fun facts. Now you know. Thanks for listening to the John and Heidi Show.
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0: 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Time now for some weird news. Fresh off the debut of Oreo's meat-flavored chicken and waffles variety in North America.
1: Gross.
0: KFC is taking the sweet and savory experiment even further. KFC China has unveiled the Oreo original recipe chicken burger, featuring fried chicken, lettuce, and mashed potatoes dusted with Oreo cookie crumbs and Oreo-flavored buns. The bizarre creation is only available in China, and no word on North America is ever going to get it or not. But is that something that you would even want to try?
1: No.
0: Because it just sounds weird to me. Although, I suppose if you took cookies and you crumbled them up into like little cookie crumbs, you could roll chicken in that and fry it. I mean, so is that kind of what the plan is here?
1: I don't know.
0: Because it says cookie crumbs. It says dusted in cookie crumbs, though. I don't know. The whole thing seems a bit odd. And it's almost like they're trying to get who can be more shocking than the next, you know,
1: yeah,
0: Oreo.
1: Yeah, but it's got
0: to
1: be something that people want.
0: KFC.
1: I don't know. It's just bizarre.
0: And I don't know what they're doing in the Reese's Kitchen because they keep coming up with weird things. All I know is it's all very weird news.
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3: This is your 97.3 FM News Minute. House Speaker Mike Johnson on Wednesday said he won't hit the campaign trail and then battled Representative Max Miller from Ohio before the midterm elections, even as he continues to stand behind the congressman amid abuse allegations. And on Wall Street, it advanced Wednesday, notching a partial rebound from a three-day losing streak as investors search for deals among stocks and sectors that might have been oversold amid recent risk-off moves. And Representative Alexandria Ocasio-Cortez on Wednesday endorsed Florida State Representative Angie Nixon for the U.S. Senate, saying Angie will be an exemplary fighter for the working families of Florida. And last December, conversations with the Israelis drifted toward optimism, what would happen after the wars and what the country might look like when things settled down. This time, almost every conversation seemed to come back to security and the feeling that Israel may have to defend itself on its own. And U.S. employers are bracing for another steep increase in healthcare costs, with spending per worker projected to rise 11% next year before companies change their benefit plans. This according to a survey released this week. And the jury in the Lindsey Clancy murder trial on Wednesday told the judge for a second time that it couldn't agree on a verdict. This is your 97.3 FM News Minute. Have a great day, everyone.
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0: Those other presets are totally unnecessary. Time now for the question of the day. Heidi, the average person has 4.5 of these. What are they? I don't know how you have 4.5
2: Four and a half?
0: These. It doesn't make any sense.
2: I have no idea.
0: Remote controls. How do you have a half a remote control?
2: I don't know.
0: I've got the cover. I just don't have the remote. Usually I've lost the cover. How many times have we had a remote with no cover to cover the batteries?
2: I had to tape it shut. Yeah.
0: And I know
2: I'm
0: not
2: the only
0: one. I don't
2: know how you lose them.
0: I don't. Yeah. I'm like, where do these things keep going? I have no idea. We lost like three of those. So although we do have all of our covers right now, and I bought a replacement remote when it showed up. Heidi's like, why'd you get that? I'm like, because it was $5. I haven't even lost the remote yet. I'm planning to lose the remote. That's what's going on. That is your question of the day on the John and Heidi Show.

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0: Time now for something special with Heidi Small. What you got for me there, Heidi?
1: Got another unseen TV show.
0: Okay.
1: And this one is from 2004. It was on Fox.
0: Hmm.
1: It is called Anonymous Rex.
0: Oh, what?
1: Yeah, I would have liked to have seen this one. A strange cult called the Voice of Progress is taking hold in American society and wants to put an end to what it thinks is a shameful procedure that robs citizens of their identity and cultural heritage. What the VOP wants to end is a phenomenon where talking dinosaurs who live among humans disguise themselves with elaborate appearance-masking holographic technology.
0: Well, that does sound quite fascinating. How did that not catch on?
1: I would have watched that one.
0: But what a ridiculous idea.
1: It's a great concept.
0: Uh-huh.
1: We need more unique things like this in society.
0: Then we wonder why they keep remaking stuff. Because, well, that's the last time they did something original.
1: I can tell you, I would rather watch something like that than all of the recycled garbage they keep putting out today. So
0: that is something special with Heidi Small.
2: 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Greatest Hits USA.
3: 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What singer got his nickname from his uncle? Who didn't have a recording contract? And who had the number one record this week in 1974? Find out. Turn it up this weekend right here.
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0: Time now for the list. We started this yesterday, but we're going to finish it up today. By the time pyramids were built in Egypt, there was still a living population of woolly mammoth. That's kind of interesting.
1: Oh, really?
0: These are historical facts that sound fake, but are actually true, according to Reddit anyway. James Blunt, the singer, might have prevented World War III. He was supposed to, when he was a British soldier, to attack Russian soldiers. He got a command to do it, but he said no. Huh. And then that just didn't happen. So he might have saved us from World War III.
1: Interesting.
0: The birds, cardinals, were named after the cardinals in the Catholic Church, not the other way around. Cardinals were only in the New World when they were discovered because they were red and the cardinals wore all red.
1: Right.
0: They're like, we'll just call them the cardinals.
1: Yeah.
0: I didn't know that. And the lighter was invented before matches. We recently talked about
1: that. We did.
0: Today is closer in time to the T-Rex than the T-Rex was to the Stegosaurus by about 20 million years. How wild is that?
1: Oh.
0: And the last guillotine execution in France took place way more recently than you thought. Guess what year it was, Heidi?
1: What's that?
0: 1977.
1: Yeah.
0: Yeah. So you wouldn't think of that, but that's, you know, not too long ago. That was the last time the guillotine was used for an execution.
1: Huh.
0: So that is the list on the John and Heidi Show.
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Thank you very much. Now, while your ears are still ringing, we'd like to go on and do another little tune called I Don't Live Today, dedicated to the American Indian. Oh, yes, one.

0: The Flagler County Humane Society wants to be Flagler County's number one resource for pet care and shelter. 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
2: This is your 97.3 FM News Minute. House Speaker Mike Johnson on Wednesday said he won't hit the campaign trail, then battled Representative Max Miller from Ohio before the midterm elections, even as he continues to stand behind the congressman amid abuse allegations. And on Wall Street, it advanced Wednesday, notching a partial rebound from a three-day losing streak as investors search for deals among stocks and sectors that might have been oversold amid recent risk-off moves. And Representative Alexandria Ocasio-Cortez on Wednesday endorsed Florida State Representative Angie Nixon for the U.S. Senate, saying Angie will be an exemplary fighter for the working families of Florida. And last December, conversations with the Israelis drifted toward optimism, what would happen after the wars and what the country might look like when things settle down. This time, almost every conversation seemed to come back to security and the feeling that Israel may have to defend itself on its own. And U.S. employers are bracing for another steep increase in healthcare costs, with spending per worker projected to rise 11% next year before companies change their benefit plans. This according to a survey released this week. And the jury in the Lindsey Clancy murder trial on Wednesday told the judge for a second time that it couldn't agree on a verdict. This is your 97.3 FM News Minute. Have a great day, everyone.
3: Thursday weather, partly sunny, scattered showers in the afternoon, high of 86, southeast winds 5 to 10 knots, seas 2 to 3, light chop. On the river, water temp at the pier 80 degrees. Cloudy this evening, low 76. Friday, partly cloudy, spotty showers in the afternoon, high of 88. Saturday, variably cloudy, high of 89. 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
1: The Dave Clark Five disbands after over 8 years.
6: I'm on the road again.
1: Alan Blind Owl Wilson, known for his distinctive vocals abetting the success of blues rock band Canned Heat, is found dead in a sleeping bag behind bandleader Bob Hite's Topanga Canyon home. Wilson, whose death was by a barbiturate overdose, became a member of
7: the 27 Club.
8: Fire! I take it to bed!
1: Arthur Brown is arrested at the Palermo Pop 70 Festival after setting fire to his helmet while performing his hit Fire, and then stripping naked on stage. Brown was in solitary confinement for 4 days and then released.

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2: 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We always like to wrap things up around here with good news, and I think this is good news. Two Australian dudes were on vacation in Thailand, and they saw some workers struggling because their excavator broke, and they decided, hey, we're going to help. So these guys probably did more between these two countries than 100 years of political meetings could have done. These tradesmen from Australia spent part of their holiday helping workers get a huge, massive excavator back up and running in Thailand. How weird is that? But I think that's really, really neat. They noticed this excavator was sitting there, and there were some guys that were not able to work because the track was out of position. They were trying to repair it, but they couldn't get it done. So one of the tourists stopped and offered to help. According to some footage that was filmed by just a standerby, a person, a bystander?
3: A standerby?
2: Carrying his suitcase on the way to check into the hotel, and they realized this thing was broken. They're like, hey, I think we can actually fix him. And they said they didn't really ask for anything in return. The guys were like, what can we do? Because they did help them get it all fixed. And they're like, nothing. I just wanted to help. And I think it's really cool that they did that. We saw some people in need. They decided to give them a hand. They helped them out. It says for a few minutes, even though they couldn't really speak to each other really well because of, you know, lack of a similar language. The similar language in this case was know-how about this particular piece of equipment. So they said, I thought it was a pretty good way to spend our vacation. So I just
3: love
2: that.
3: Very cool. What would you do without the Good Samaritan standerby?
2: There you go. The standerbys, yes. I've got a link to that story in the show notes for today at johnandheidishow.com. Time to say goodbye, Heidi.
3: Goodbye, Heidi.
2: Goodbye, everybody. Have a great day. Thanks for listening on a Thursday.

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0: Well, I'm rambling, rambling round, I'm a rambling guy. Well, I'm rambling, rambling, rambling, rambling, rambling, rambling, rambling, rambling, rambling.
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2: Yes, it is. And thanks for that. Thanks for listening to The Surf today, this morning. Thanks to John and Heidi for that great show leading up to mine, and I appreciate you being here. I'm happy to be here playing the music for you. You know, a little bit of a rainy day so far. It's kind of a reverse day, I think. We got the rain in the morning and a little bit of more or less rain, at least in the afternoon. So not so bad. It's always paradise out here, so can't complain too much. The guys working hard on the pier and having to take breaks for any lightning breaks and that kind of thing, so or whatever they may have to do, but we appreciate them. Out here on the pier in Flagler Beach. And as always, I will be playing the best music in the world there's ever been. And it will remind us of all those, oh yeah, happy times, good times, sometimes the sad times, bring a tear to your eye, and good people, all the times of our lives. So stay with me and enjoy the music live here on the Surf. 97.3 FM in beautiful Flagler Beach, Florida, USA.

B.J. Thomas, raindrops keep falling on my head. Well, yeah, they do on this morning, this beautiful Thursday morning in Flagler Beach. And I'm Ramblin' Russ. I'll be with you until 1 o'clock today. If you got a request, give me a call, 386-643-4732, or go on the Facebook page and let me know what you want to hear. And it is just around 82 this morning with a little bit of on and off showers. But the guys on the pier just went back to work, so I think the lightning warning or whatever it might have been is over, and glad to see it. So that might be good news for all of us in Flagler Beach. Coming out to the beach. Coming out and check it out, you know? Either way, I know it's Thursday, but if you're retired or even if you're working, just keep a positive mind. Here's Kenny Loggins. I'm all right. How about you?

0: Kenny Loggins. I'm all right. Hope y'all are too. Keep listening to The Surf. It makes things a little better. It's like a dose of medicine. Yes, it is. The Surf. 97.3 FM, beautiful Flagler Beach, Florida. And, yeah, speaking of medicine, our own Surfin' Vern, our leader, our captain, Surfin' Vern, is doing well. And just an update, I know a lot of you follow that, and we appreciate that. And also letting you know, his surgical procedures occurred earlier in the week, and he seems to be, from all latest reports, doing very well. So that's all I can say about that, except to keep sending your good thoughts, your vibes, and prayers, whatever your thing is, prayers for Vern, and we appreciate him very much. And any time now, we'll see him again on First Friday Dance Floor, I hope, right here with this guy. And anyway, First Friday, by the way, tomorrow, segue in there, not so good, is tomorrow night. Yeah, First Friday in Veterans Park, right here, 6 to 9, and live music, vendors, and lots of fun. And hopefully the weather's going to be working out just right for us. But again, we'll be thinking of Vern tomorrow and can't wait till he gets back and cutting it loose. Here's a double with Kenny.
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0: Okay, let me guess, dude. You're an axe man. You're looking to score a new blade.
1: Stig. You've got a name that's not a name.
0: So what's your poison, bro? Les Paul, straight up Gibson? No. Classic Strat, am I right?
1: Oh, I don't have what it takes to play guitar. I mean, I'm no Joe Walsh in the brains department.
0: Who is?

0: All right, that was Nancy Sinatra, Sugartown from 1966. For that, Kenny Loggins, a little bit of Jimmy Buffett. Yeah, we're working on seven in a row. Letting you know right now that the City of Flagler Beach Farmers Market is every Saturday, and that includes this coming Saturday, 9 a.m. to 1 p.m., featuring local produce, baked goods, art, and over 30 vendors. It's brought to you by Flagler Strong, a nonprofit. And the market will be located, as usual, at South 2nd Street and South Central Avenue, right there at City Hall, Barnhills, Margaritaville, if you know the area. Right there in that whole stretch, right at Veterans Park. So come on out for that and support. And also have a good time and find stuff you like, for sure. Be right back.
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5: 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And today, drug court convenes before Circuit Judge Don Nichols, 10 a.m., courtroom 401 at the Flagler County Courthouse. That's at Kim C. Hammond Justice Center, 1769 East Moody Boulevard in Bunnell. And today is story time with Miss Kim at the Flagler Beach Public Library from 11 o'clock at the library, which is 315 South 7th Street in Flagler Beach. 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And if you'd like to give blood, the Big Red Bus will be in town. Tomorrow, they'll be at Winn-Dixie at 1260 West Palm Coast Parkway in Palm Coast from 11 a.m. to 4. Miss the bus? Like to book an appointment or know when they're coming back? 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I'm Captain Kirk with your local Flagler County calendar. Have a great day, everyone.
7: Thursday weather, partly sunny, scattered showers in the afternoon, high of 86, southeast winds 5 to 10 knots, seas 2 to 3, light chop. On the river, water temp at the pier 80 degrees. Cloudy this evening, low 76. Friday, partly cloudy, spotty showers in the afternoon, high of 88. Saturday, variably cloudy, high of 89. 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
12: September 3rd, 1939. 2 days after Adolf Hitler's forces invade Poland, Britain and France declare war on Nazi Germany. British Prime Minister Neville Chamberlain, whose policy of appeasing Hitler was meant to prevent what becomes World War II.
13: Yet I cannot believe that there is anything more or anything different that I could have done and it would have been more successful.
12: 1783. Official end of the American Revolution as the United States and Britain sign the Treaty of Paris. Under the treaty, Britain recognizes the independence of its 13 breakaway colonies. 2004. A three-day hostage siege at a school in southern Russia ends in bloody chaos. Chechen militants who seized the school in Beslan set off bombs while Russian commandos storm the building. More than 330 people, most of them children, are killed in the carnage. 1976. Viking 2, the unmanned American space probe, lands on Mars. The NASA craft takes the first close-up color photos of the red planet's surface. And 1970.
14: I want to say this, that it's a great game. It's a game of great lessons.
12: In Washington, NFL Hall of Fame coach Vince Lombardi dies of cancer. Lombardi, who led the Green Bay Packers to win the first two Super Bowls, was 57 years old. Today in history, September 3rd. Camille Bohannon, the Associated Press.
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Yeah, that was our own Surfin' Vern and the Cherry Drops, Dream California. Yeah, he loves it. He's got his place out there and likes to go back whenever he can. And this will continue that for him in wishing him fast healing this week and beyond. And here's America, Ventura Highway.

All right, Katie Skeen, that's my own cousin right there. Yes, proud to say it. Traveling again. Tried, you know, just bringing her over to the East Coast. She's doing very well on the West Coast since we've been talking about that with the Cherry Drops, America. And she's played with Kate Hudson and is just doing very well on her own, too. So we congratulate her. And I really enjoyed that America song, too, just a minute ago. Let's play another one with them. We're still sticking in that vein. We're still right there with it. Here it is. Here's A Horse with No Name. Love this one from the mid-70s, absolutely. Yeah, what year was that? I got to look that one up.

0: 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It's all right here on
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0: This weekend, Labor Day weekend, it's the one and only Job 40 Countdown, the biggest hits featuring professions ranked by average salary. Hey, someone had to do it, so we did it.

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That was Bob Marley, and preceded by the Beach Boys, of course. And this is Ramblin' Russ. I'll be with you until 1 o'clock this afternoon. And again, let me know if you've got a request. Give me a call, 386-643-4732. And let me know what you want to hear, or go on the Surf 97.3 FM Facebook page. It is looking a little better out there after the reverse kind of day we are having on this Thursday, where we got a little bit of rain in the morning and early afternoon, and it's looking a little better for the late afternoon. But we will see. You never know this time of year as we go into September and the last summer days, where it's really sweltering sometimes. Right now it's only 83. It's pretty pleasant the last couple of days and very beautiful. 83 degrees in Flagler Beach. And thanks for listening. Keep listening and enjoy it. Here's some, just come sail away with the surf right here with Styx.

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the Village People in the Navy. Yeah, honoring those great days of exploration. The Navy was part of that. Thank you, anyone that served, for sure. It was on this day in 1958 that the USS Nautilus, little tidbits in history I like to give you occasionally, and we get that a lot here on the surf. We love it because we travel through the decades. But the Nautilus reached the North Pole underwater on this day in 1958, under ice, to complete the first submarine transit of the North Pole. Man, that is pretty cool. Absolutely. And also on this day, you probably already heard it, 1492 was that famous year and day that Christopher Columbus set sail, from Spain to the Americas. Yes, the Indies, what he thought would be the Indies, with his second in command, Juan de la Cosa. So, remembering that. Exploration, my friends. That's what the humans should be about, not about all this bickering and war and all that stuff. Yeah, because we could do a good thing when we get together. Yep, here's John Denver.

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1: 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Today, the Flagler Beach United Methodist Church food pantry will be open 9:30 a.m. to noon, located 1500 South Daytona Avenue in Flagler Beach. And today, drug court convenes before Circuit Judge Don Nichols, 10 a.m., courtroom 401 at the Flagler County Courthouse. That's the Kim C. Hammond Justice Center, 1769 East Moody Boulevard in Bunnell. And today is story time with Miss Kim at the Flagler Beach Public Library from 11 o'clock at the library, which is 315 South 7th Street in Flagler Beach. And the Flagler Sports Fishing Club holds its monthly meeting at 7 p.m. today at Club 51, the social club of Palm Coast at 51 Old Kings Road North. And if you'd like to give blood, the Big Red Bus will be in town. Tomorrow, they'll be at Winn-Dixie at 1260 West Palm Coast Parkway in Palm Coast from 11 a.m. to 4. Miss the bus? Like to book an appointment or know when they're coming back? Here's their website, oneblood.org/donate. I'm Captain Kirk with your local Flagler County calendar. Have a great day, everyone.
6: Thursday weather, partly sunny, scattered showers in the afternoon, high of 86, southeast winds 5 to 10 knots, east 2 to 3, light chop. On the river, water temp at the pier 80 degrees. Cloudy this evening, low 76. Friday, partly cloudy, spotty showers in the afternoon, high of 88. Saturday, variably cloudy, high of 89. 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

Hello from This Day in Music, where we look at musical events from the past 50 years. On this day, September the 3rd, 1966, Donovan went to number one on the US singles chart with Sunshine Superman, which was also a number two hit in the UK. The track featured then Yardbird and future Led Zeppelin guitarist Jimmy Page, and the song was written for Donovan's future wife, Linda Lawrence. In 1970, Arthur Brown was arrested at the Palermo Pop 70 Festival in Italy after he set fire to his helmet during the performance of his hit Fire. He then stripped naked during his stage performance. The singer spent 4 days in solitary confinement before he was released. In 1977, the month after his death, Elvis Presley had 27 albums and 9 singles in the top 100 charts in the UK. Moody Blue was the number one album, while Way Down was number one on the singles chart, putting Elvis equal with the Beatles, each amassing 17 number one hits. In 1991, Ike Turner was released from prison, having spent 18 months of a 4-year prison term. Ike had been arrested 10 other times, and in an interview with Variety magazine, he claimed to have spent over $11 million on cocaine. In 2005, blues musician Fats Domino was rescued from New Orleans shortly after Hurricane Katrina hit the city. The 77-year-old singer had been reported missing since the storm in New Orleans, which had flooded the city, leaving thousands feared dead. And in 2010, Mike Edwards, a founding member of ELO, was killed in a freak accident when a giant bale of hay tumbled down a hill and crashed into his van. The 62-year-old cellist died after the 600-kilogram bale rolled down a steep field in Devon, southern England, smashed through a hedge and careered onto the road. More from This Day in Music at thisdaymusic.com.

Yeah, Queen, of course. Bohemian Rhapsody. Good stuff right here on the Surf. Loving it. Letting you know, reminding you, that is, that it was or is Marine Land's 88th birthday this year. And Marine Land is still open and invites everyone to come visit the dolphins, turtles, and more, the sanctuary, and learn from their research and have fun on their 88th birthday. That's Marine Land, just 20 minutes north of us at 9600 North Ocean Shore Boulevard in Marine Land, just a little south of St. Augustine. If you want to give them a call and see what's happening, it's 407-563-4701. Just look it up and go visit Marine Land for sure. It's a lot of fun. Hey, back in a little bit of history going on here. It was on this day in 1971 that Sir Paul McCartney, he wasn't a sir back then, I don't believe, but he announced the formation of Wings, Paul McCartney and Wings, with his wife Linda. And they did a great, great song. I saw them perform this with an incredible pyrotechnics show at the AAA Arena in Miami. So such a good time. And one of my favorite movies of one of the Bond films, Live and Let Die. Here he is.

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1: Today on Marine Science Minute with Florida Sea Grant, sargassum. Sargassum, a free-floating brown seaweed, has received lots of media attention in recent years. This is a naturally occurring species that originates in the eastern Atlantic in an area known as the Sargasso Sea. This drifting seaweed creates habitat for fish, crabs, and even juvenile sea turtles. When sargassum lands on local beaches, it often becomes stranded and decomposes, creating a challenge for beach managers. New research has shown the potential of sargassum to serve as an additive to compost material for landscaping, creating a new end use for the seaweed. Florida Sea Grant assists resource managers with providing current sargassum research and recommending best management practices for handling sargassum. 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

Joe Walsh. Life's been good to me so far. I hope it's being good to you today. And this is Ramblin' Russ. I'll be with you for the next hour or a little bit less. And it's off and on cloudy here, a little bit of rain out west a little bit, but we're looking pretty good. There's people enjoying the beach and having a good time. And I hope you're enjoying listening to The Surf today, 97.3 FM. If you've got a request, give me a call, 386-643-4732, or go on our Surf 97.3 FM Facebook page. Let me know. All right. It is, it's about 83 degrees and not one of the best looking days we've had over the past few days, but still very, very nice. And we're enjoying it, and I hope you are. Whatever you may be doing, wherever you are, you can catch us on the TuneIn app if you're not in Flagler Beach. But if you're listening already, then you probably are. Or on our FlaglerBeachRadio.com. And if you're local, just tune us in on the radio. And you can get us on all types of venues on your computer and so forth. We are your Beach Island and Sunshine music station. Thanks for listening. And, remembering that tomorrow is First Friday. It is right here, downtown Flagler Beach in Veterans Park. It's going to be great. It's going to be live music. There will be the vendors and the fun and just coming out and relaxing with the locals and having a good time. And it is. It always is. We enjoy doing that every first Friday of the month. And that is tomorrow. Hard to believe as we go a little bit closer into the Labor Day weekend. But, just hoping you're having a good time. So this next one comes to us by the Byrds and John York. Born on this day in 1946 in White Plains. This is something, he just had a little bit of time with the Byrds, and it was the Ballad of Easy Rider. Yeah, you may know that one back from the 60s. Here he is.

0: Thank you. Dennis Hopper thanks you. Jack Nicholson thanks you. And Peter Fonda thanks you. let's see now. Cannonball Express. What? How about Jesus is just all right? Really? Yeah. Hey, is Jesus all right? I think so, you know, along with Buddha and, you know, Bodhidharma.
1: Yeah. All right. Yeah, he's all right. That was a birthday wish to John York. John York Foley, born on this day in 1946. About 80 years old right now. Oh, gosh. I don't know. Anyway, I have to think about that one. My math's horrible. But it was also on this day in 1996 that this song by Los Del Rio started a 14-week run at number one on the U.S. singles chart. It had a sales of 11 million copies worldwide and led to it ranking as the number one greatest one-hit wonder of all time. That was in 2002, ranked by VH1. So what do you think that could be? I don't know. Let's put it this way. I'll tell you, I'll give you some hints. It's probably more liked by women. It is something that is a line dancing song. And I don't care for it much, but I've had to do it at every wedding that I've ever attended, I believe, at least since 1996, that is. Here's Los Del Rio with the Macarena.

All right, you know, it goes from Latin to disco to country. Here's another wedding song by Rednecks, Cotton Eye Joe.

0: from Cotton Eye Joe.
1: Oh, that's enough. I've got to get out of my wedding clothes. Get back to some real music. Be right back.
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3: 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Yes, sir. 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
5: Marineland and the Right Whale Project want you to know that according to the National Oceanic and Atmospheric Administration Fisheries Division, that an estimated fewer than 350 North Atlantic right whale and left calf are extremely endangered. Their primary habitat is along the Atlantic coastal waters, with northeastern Florida designated as a critical calving area. The whales can weigh up to 140,000 pounds, grow up to 52 feet long, and live for up to 70 years. But they are threatened by various things. The NOAA asks anyone who sees a right whale to report the sighting to 877-WHALE-HELP. That's 877-942-5343. Again, 877-942-5343. The main season for the whales is January through March, but if you have a sighting, please call them. Thank you.
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0: And it goes on. And it goes on.
1: All right. This is kind of the birthday corner. Happy birthday to Mr. James Hetfield. Not Hatfield, like me. Maybe a relative that I think they're derived from the same area of England back in the day, many centuries ago. But born on this day, he's 63 years old today. Happy birthday, born in Downey, California. Yeah, that was great. That's a great song for sure. And this next one's a birthday wish out to Mr. Lee Rocker of the Stray Cats, born on this day in 1961. It's the early 60s birthday wishes. He's 65 years old today. Born in Massapequa, Long Island, New York. Here he is, and here are the Stray Cats with Rock This Town.

All right. Yeah. Happy birthday, Lee Rucker. So, another birthday corner wish. Gotta remember this guy. Tony Bennett, born on this day in Long Island City, Queens, New York. Yeah, back in 1926. Just lost him 3 years ago. Yeah. And he did the final concerts with Lady Gaga. Very cool. So we'll play some of his last performance with Tony Bennett, Lady Gaga.

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1: This is your 97.3 FM News Minute. House Speaker Mike Johnson on Wednesday said he won't hit the campaign trail and then battled Representative Max Miller from Ohio before the midterm elections, even as he continues to stand behind the congressman amid abuse allegations. And on Wall Street, it advanced Wednesday, notching a partial rebound from a three-day losing streak as investors search for deals among stocks and sectors that might have been oversold amid recent risk-off moves. And Representative Alexandria Ocasio-Cortez on Wednesday endorsed Florida State Representative Angie Nixon for the U.S. Senate, saying Angie will be an exemplary fighter for the working families of Florida. And last December, conversations with the Israelis drifted toward optimism, what would happen after the wars and what the country might look like when things settle down. This time, almost every conversation seemed to come back to security and the feeling that Israel may have to defend itself on its own. And U.S. employers are bracing for another steep increase in healthcare costs, with spending per worker projected to rise 11% next year before companies change their benefit plans. This according to a survey released this week. And the jury in the Lindsey Clancy murder trial on Wednesday told the judge for a second time that it couldn't agree on a verdict. 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Have a great day, everyone.
2: Thursday weather, partly sunny, scattered showers in the afternoon, high of 86, southeast winds 5 to 10 knots, east 2 to 3, light chop. On the river, water temp at the pier 80 degrees. Cloudy this evening, low 76. Friday, partly cloudy, spotty showers in the afternoon, high of 88. Saturday, variably cloudy, high of 89. 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
9: I'm on the road again.
4: Alan Blind Owl Wilson, known for his distinctive vocals abetting the success of blues rock band Canned Heat, is found dead in a sleeping bag behind band leader Bob Height's Topanga Canyon home. Wilson, whose death was by a barbiturate overdose, became a member of
10: the 27 Club.
11: Fire! I'm taking to bed!
4: Arthur Brown is arrested at the Palermo Pop 70 Festival after setting fire to his helmet while performing his hit Fire, and then stripping naked on stage. Brown was in solitary confinement for 4 days and then released.

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All right, that was the Shirelles, and a happy birthday to Miss Beverly Lee of the Shirelles, born in Passaic, New Jersey on this day in 1941, 85 years old today. What a good thing. And I tell you, this one before was Patsy Cline. We all know that one, Crazy, from 1961. And it was also on this day that she had been gone for quite some time, but they posthumously honored her with a star on the Hollywood Hall of Fame. Pretty cool stuff. Hey, we're still going back in those days, stepping back a little bit further with Arthur Big Boy Crudup. Quite the inspiration for someone we know called Elvis. Here he is.

All right, Arthur Big Boy Crudup, and I am Ramblin' Russ. I will be signing off for the day, and hope you're enjoying listening to the surf. Keep it up all afternoon. Weather's pretty good, off and on clouds, a little bit of shower here and there, but it's all right. Yes, it is, for sure, right here on the surf. And I will see you tomorrow. As always, be good, be safe, but have a good time and enjoy yourselves. I'll see you tomorrow at 1. This one goes out to my love Linda. Here's the Beach Boys with God Only Knows.

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0: 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Here we are. We are your summer fun station. Do you know where we're located? We're located directly on the Flagler Beach Pier. That's right. We're on the east side of A1A. That means we're not across the street. It means we're not down the road. We literally are the sound of the surf. Sometimes if we're really quiet enough, you can hear the ocean waves. That's actually me, but you can hear the waves here from the pier, right here where our studio is, here at 97.3 FM and FlagthebeachRadio.com. It's DJ Surf and Vern. Good afternoon to you.
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1: 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This message from Tom Gillen, Recreational Director for Flagler Beach, the City of Flagler Beach, and Surf 97.3 FM.
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3: This is your 97.3 FM News Minute. House Speaker Mike Johnson on Wednesday said he won't hit the campaign trail and then battled Representative Max Miller from Ohio before the midterm elections, even as he continues to stand behind the congressman amid abuse allegations. And on Wall Street, it advanced Wednesday, notching a partial rebound from a three-day losing streak as investors search for deals among stocks and sectors that might have been oversold amid recent risk-off moves. And Representative Alexandria Ocasio-Cortez on Wednesday endorsed Florida State Representative Angie Nixon for the U.S. Senate, saying Angie will be an exemplary fighter for the working families of Florida. And last December, conversations with the Israelis drifted toward optimism, what would happen after the wars and what the country might look like when things settle down. This time, almost every conversation seemed to come back to security and the feeling that Israel may have to defend itself on its own. And U.S. employers are bracing for another steep increase in healthcare costs, with spending per worker projected to rise 11% next year before companies change their benefit plans. This according to a survey released this week. And the jury in the Lindsey Clancy murder trial on Wednesday told the judge for a second time that it couldn't agree on a verdict. This is your 97.3 FM News Minute. Have a great day, everyone.
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It's time for DJ Surfing Burns' This Day in Music History. A look back at the happenings in the world of music that happened today, right here on Surf 97.3 FM.

Hello from This Day in Music, where we look at musical events from the past 50 years. On this day, September the 3rd, 1966, Donovan went to number one on the US singles chart with Sunshine's Superman, which was also a number two hit in the UK. The track featured then Yardbird and future Led Zeppelin guitarist Jimmy Page, and the song was written for Donovan's future wife, Linda Lawrence. In 1970, Arthur Brown was arrested at the Palermo Pop 70 Festival in Italy after he set fire to his helmet during the performance of his hit Fire. He then stripped naked during his stage performance. The singer spent 4 days in solitary confinement before he was released. In 1977, the month after his death, Elvis Presley had 27 albums and 9 singles in the top 100 charts in the UK. Moody Blue was the number one album, while Way Down was number one on the singles chart, putting Elvis equal with the Beatles, each amassing 17 number one hits. In 1991, Ike Turner was released from prison, having spent 18 months of a 4-year prison term. Ike had been arrested 10 other times, and in an interview with Variety magazine, he claimed to have spent over $11 million on cocaine. In 2005, blues musician Fats Domino was rescued from New Orleans shortly after Hurricane Katrina hit the city. The 77-year-old singer had been reported missing since the storm in New Orleans, which had flooded the city, leaving thousands feared dead. And in 2010, Mike Edwards, a founding member of ELO, was killed in a freak accident when a giant bale of hay tumbled down a hill and crashed into his van. The 62-year-old cellist died after the 600-kilogram bale rolled down a steep field in Devon, southern England, smashed through a hedge and careered onto the road. More from This Day in Music at thisdaymusic.com.

0: Thursday weather, partly sunny, scattered showers in the afternoon, high of 86, southeast winds 5 to 10 knots, east 2 to 3, light chop. On the river, water temp at the pier, 80 degrees. Cloudy this evening, low 76. Friday, partly cloudy, spotty showers in the afternoon, high of 88. Saturday, variably cloudy, high of 89. 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
1: 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I'm going to use good judgment. I haven't lost my temper in 40 years. But Pilgrim, you caused a lot of trouble this morning. Might have got somebody killed. And somebody ought to belt you in the mouth. But I won't. The hell I won't.

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Good afternoon. It's DJ Surf and Vern once again rocking the tunes here at the Flagler Beach Pier. Surf's always up here at the Flagler Pier. Whether the waves are like awesome for surfing or they're just kind of like, you know, just kind of like tame, it doesn't matter because it's always beautiful here in Flagler Beach. Whether it's raining, snowing, chances are it's not going to snow, everybody, but even if it's just a sunny day or a rainy day or a windy day, it doesn't matter because it's always summertime on the surf. Thanks for tuning in, everybody. Hopefully the music keeps you feeling like summer year round. Thanks, everybody.

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1: Oh, yeah?
0: Yeah. Why don't you come up and see us at the show? I mean, me, at the show.

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I'm talking about bands that rock. Led Zeppelin. Don't tell me you guys have never gotten the lead out. Jimmy Page, Robert Plant, ring any bells?

0: 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Did you know that the Irish band U2 aren't really Irish at all? Adam Clayton was born in Oxfordshire, England, to English parents, and The Edge, David Evans, was born in Barking, East London, to Welsh parents. So their Irish heritage truly isn't true. However, they're a great band anyway. Little U2 music trivia right here on The Surf.
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5: 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And today, drug court convenes before Circuit Judge Don Nichols, 10 a.m., courtroom 401 at the Flagler County Courthouse. That's at Kim C. Hammond Justice Center, 1769 East Moody Boulevard in Bunnell. And today is story time with Miss Kim at the Flagler Beach Public Library from 11 o'clock. 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And if you'd like to give blood, the Big Red Bus will be in town. Tomorrow, they'll be at Winn-Dixie at 1260 West Palm Coast Parkway in Palm Coast from 11 a.m. to 4. Miss the bus? Like to book an appointment or know when they're coming back? 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I'm Captain Kirk with your local Flagler County Calendar. Have a great day, everyone.

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1: September 3rd, 1939. 2 days after Adolf Hitler's forces invade Poland, Britain and France declare war on Nazi Germany. British Prime Minister Neville Chamberlain, whose policy of appeasing Hitler was meant to prevent what becomes World War II.
2: Yet I cannot believe that there is anything more or anything different that I could have done and that would have been more successful.
1: 1783, official end of the American Revolution as the United States and Britain sign the Treaty of Paris. Under the treaty, Britain recognizes the independence of its 13 breakaway colonies. 2004. A three-day hostage siege at a school in southern Russia ends in bloody chaos. Chechen militants who seized the school in Beslan set off bombs while Russian commandos storm the building. More than 330 people, most of them children, are killed in the carnage. 1976. Viking 2, the unmanned American space probe, lands on Mars. The NASA craft takes the first close-up color photos of the red planet's surface. And 1970.
3: I want to say this, that it's a great game. It's a game of great lessons.
1: In Washington, NFL Hall of Fame coach Vince Lombardi dies of cancer. Lombardi, who led the Green Bay Packers to win the first two Super Bowls, was 57 years old. Today in history, September 3rd. Camille Bohannon, the Associated Press.
4: Thursday weather, partly sunny, scattered showers in the afternoon, high of 86, southeast winds 5 to 10 knots, east 2 to 3. Light chop on the river, water temp at the pier 80 degrees. Cloudy this evening, low 76. Friday, partly cloudy, spotty showers in the afternoon, high of 88. Saturday, variably cloudy, high of 89. 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
5: South, Sherman. 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

This is DJ Surfin' Vern. I was trying to pull out my Camaro the other day. I have a really old classic Camaro. It actually has white stripes down the back and the front. I just haven't pulled it out for like over 15 years. Yeah, I'm stupid. It's sitting in the garage. It's like a classic muscle car sitting in the garage underneath like a canopy, like a little tarp for like 15 years. I know now I'll have to pull it out and get it all cranking and running again, but it's just one of those things, like year after year, you try to get your car out. If you got like a muscle car, specialty car or something, you want to get back to it, but you just can't get to it. This is DJ Surfin' Vern going to hot rod right through Flagler Beach.

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7: Marta Moreira Martinez was born in Whittier, California, and grew up in Glendale. From early on, it was quite apparent that she had a passion for singing. She appeared in the 1982 film version of Annie, which subsequently led her to the part of Gloria on the mid-80s TV show Kids Incorporated. During these years, her singing and overall presence became very well noticed, and before too long, Martika was signed to Columbia Records and had her first big national hit entitled More Than You Know. Her follow-up song, however, became a U.S. number one national hit, Toy Soldiers.

By the early 90s, Martika continued recording her own material as well as scoring songs for soundtracks. By the early 2000s, there was a Latin pop market explosion, and Martika contributed her talents and recordings of many artists of that genre. These days, her love of song and film are still present, and now, going under the name Vida Edit, she currently stars with her husband, musician Michael Damon, in a web-based television action program called Jaded. In 1991, the artist known as Martika came up with her second U.S. Top 10 record, a song co-written by Prince, Love Thy Will Be Done, as we present Martika on the Classic Artist Spotlight.

0: You've just heard the Classic Artist Spotlight. I'm Larry Ravenswood, program engineer Daryl Jurgensen. Thanks for listening.
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2: 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The Volusia Flagler Turtle Patrol is a nonprofit organization dedicated to the protection of sea turtles. The group patrols 25 miles of beach from May 1st until the end of September, looking for turtle crawls. When we find a fresh crawl, we determine whether it is a nest or a false crawl. Then we mark the nest with four stakes and a ribbon, affixed with a Florida Department of Environmental Protection sign stating that it is a turtle nest and not to be disturbed. We also complete a nesting report and plot the crawl on an aerial photo. All nests are monitored on a daily basis until they hatch. Once they hatch, we do a nest evaluation to determine the success of the nest. For more information, 386-517-2040.
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0: Him and, like, he kind of influenced, like, Dick Dale and later, like, the surfing
1: Although
0: craze.
1: Although it does say he's a singer-songwriter.
0: Yeah, he does some singing. Yeah, he does some singing.
1: I don't think I've ever heard him song.
0: He's best known... Song?
2: Song, yes.
0: Song, song, song, song blue.
1: Everybody knows one. Yeah. Two bodies, one brain.
0: Yeah.
1: Who's got the brain?
0: Yeah, we were Siamese twins. Sir,

0: It is my pleasure to introduce a person who I see as a total human being, a person who understands the meaning of a mandala, the power of unity, and the power of love
1: all over the world.
2: And now I give you none other than Brother Bob Marley and the Wailers, ladies and gentlemen.

0: Hey, you know, yesterday we were talking about, like, gas and flatulence and stuff. What if the Beatles song was called Love Me Doo Doo?
1: Love Me Doo Doo?
0: Yeah. It would be a totally different
1: Wouldn't
0: song.
1: Wouldn't be worth a flip.
0: Love Me Like Doo Doo.
1: And I said flip.
0: Flip. Oh.
1: Flip.
0: Oh.
1: Flip. Flip. Yeah.
0: I understand.
1: We were talking about SOS the other day, too.
0: Yes, yes. That's actually cream chip beef, right?
1: Yeah.
0: Mm-hmm. Cream chip beef. Wow. Scam likely. My phone's ringing. It says it's a scam.
1: Oh, boy. Scam.
0: I'm not going to answer it.
1: No, you should answer it. More music.

0: 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You're gonna need SPF 50+.
1: If I could offer you only one tip for the future, sunscreen would be it.
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0: 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It's DJ Surfin' Vern. I have a cat. His name is Merlin. I used to have one called Mistletoe, but Mistletoe passed away. I haven't had a dog for a long, long time. But here in our area, believe it or not, Jacksonville, Florida has America's largest dog park. It's in Jacksonville, Florida. It covers 42 acres of fenced-in land. Now, canines can take a bath in the warm water bathing tubs or stop for a snack at the Gourmet Doggy Treat Shop. And that is located just north of us. I guess there's St. Augustine is the next big town, but the next one up, just shy of an hour from us, is Jacksonville, Florida. And you can take your dogs there and your canines and let them roam free. There you go. A little bit about America's largest dog park just in our vicinity here from Flagler Beach, Florida to Jacksonville. Hopefully you have some fun. Take your dog there. Let him have some fun. Thanks for tuning in with us today here. Roof! Bark, bark.
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2: 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Today, the Flagler Beach United Methodist Church Food Pantry will be open 9:30 a.m. to noon, located 1500 South Daytona Avenue in Flagler Beach. And today, drug court convenes before Circuit Judge Don Nichols, 10 a.m., courtroom 401 at the Flagler County Courthouse. That's at Kim C. Hammond Justice Center, 1769 East Moody Boulevard in Bunnell. And today is story time with Miss Kim at the Flagler Beach Public Library from 11 o'clock at the library, which is 315 South 7th Street in Flagler Beach. And the Flagler Sports Fishing Club holds its monthly meeting at 7 p.m. today at Club 51, the social club of Palm Coast at 51 Old Kings Road North. And if you'd like to give blood, the Big Red Bus will be in town. Tomorrow, they'll be at Winn-Dixie at 1260 West Palm Coast Parkway in Palm Coast from 11 a.m. to 4. Miss the bus? Like to book an appointment or know when they're coming back? 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I'm Captain Kirk with your local Flagler County Calendar. Have a great day, everyone.

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1: Legacy Recordings Week in Music, September 2nd through September 8th. September 2nd, 1995. After nearly a decade of inducting musicians, the actual physical Rock and Roll Hall of Fame opens in Cleveland, Ohio. Among the performers at the opening ceremony are Bob Dylan, Aretha Franklin, the Allman Brothers, Johnny Cash, Lou Reed, Iggy Pop, Boz Scaggs, and Bruce Springsteen, to name a few. September 3rd, 1969, the 30th Elvis Presley movie, The Trouble with Girls and How to Get Into It, is released. September 4th, 1981, born on this day, Beyonce. Also born on this day, Sasha Fierce. You don't have to remind us to say my name when we sing you happy birthday, Beyonce. Just tell us which one. September 5th, 1998. Aerosmith gets their first U.S. number one single with the Diane Warren written song, I Don't Want to Miss a Thing, from the 1998 film Armageddon. September 6th, 1970, Jimi Hendrix made his final live concert appearance when he performed at the Isle of Famarn in Germany. September 7th, 2001, Michael Jackson was reunited on stage with his brothers, the Jacksons, at his 30th anniversary celebration in New York City's Madison Square Garden. Michael was joined by, among others, Whitney Houston, Gloria Estefan, Britney Spears, NSYNC, and Destiny's Child to celebrate the 30th anniversary of his solo singing career. September 8th, 1897. Born on this day, the first country music star, Jimmy Rogers. Jimmy sold over 12 million records and was the first person to be elected into the Country Music Hall of Fame.
2: Thursday weather, partly sunny, scattered showers in the afternoon, high of 86, southeast winds 5 to 10 knots, east 2 to 3, light chop. On the river, water temp at the pier 80 degrees. Cloudy this evening, low 76. Friday, partly cloudy, spotty showers in the afternoon, high of 88. Saturday, variably cloudy, high of 89. 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

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I grew up in Philadelphia, PA, and then I went to Los Angeles, California, but it was in New Jersey when I was a kid that I caught the beach bug, like a lot of us did. 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

0: This is Chuck Matthews on Greatest Hits USA, and coming up this weekend, we are going to answer the following questions. What singer got his nickname from his uncle? Who didn't have a recording contract? And who had the number one record this week in 1974? Find out! Turn it up this weekend right here.
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2: 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Yes, sir. Again, Redneck Rick's Backyard Cooking, located 1536 South Ocean Shore Boulevard, right there in Flagler Beach. 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
4: Today on Marine Science Minute with Florida Sea Grant, coral spawning. You may know that corals are living animals, but did you know that they have two ways of reproducing? One way is by fragmentation, or asexual reproduction, where a broken piece of coral reattaches itself to the ocean floor and begins growing. This is similar to the way that plants can be produced by taking a cutting. The other way that corals reproduce is by spawning, or sexual reproduction. This process happens in late summer and fall months when corals release gametes, or sperm and egg bundles, into the water. They become fertilized and create baby corals. Spawning is tied to the moon cycle and water temperature. Sexual reproduction contributes to genetically diverse coral populations that will seed the reef for future growth. For information about this and other coastal topics, contact your county extension office or visit Florida Sea Grant at flseagrant.org.
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3: 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Yes, sir. 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

0: 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The process is quite simple. Divide the amount allotted for each mission into various categories, such as plastic explosives, panel trucks with photographic and recording equipment, and, of course, rubber masks and other disguises. 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
3: 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House Speaker Mike Johnson on Wednesday said he won't hit the campaign trail and then battled Representative Max Miller from Ohio before the midterm elections, even as he continues to stand behind the congressman amid abuse allegations. And on Wall Street, it advanced Wednesday, notching a partial rebound from a three-day losing streak as investors search for deals among stocks and sectors that might have been oversold amid recent risk-off moves. And Representative Alexandria Ocasio-Cortez on Wednesday endorsed Florida State Representative Angie Nixon for the U.S. Senate, saying Angie will be an exemplary fighter for the working families of Florida. And last December, conversations with the Israelis drifted toward optimism, what would happen after the wars and what the country might look like when things settle down. This time, almost every conversation seemed to come back to security and the feeling that Israel may have to defend itself on its own. And U.S. employers are bracing for another steep increase in healthcare costs, with spending per worker projected to rise 11% next year before companies change their benefit plans. This according to a survey released this week. And the jury in the Lindsey Clancy murder trial on Wednesday told the judge for a second time that it couldn't agree on a verdict. 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Have a great day, everyone.
2: Thursday weather, partly sunny, scattered showers in the afternoon, high of 86, southeast winds 5 to 10 knots, east 2 to 3, light chop. On the river, water temp at the pier 80 degrees. Cloudy this evening, low 76. Friday, partly cloudy, spotty showers in the afternoon, high of 88. Saturday, variably cloudy, high of 89. 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
5: September 3rd, 1939. 2 days after Adolf Hitler's forces invade Poland, Britain and France declare war on Nazi Germany. British Prime Minister Neville Chamberlain, whose policy of appeasing Hitler was meant to prevent what becomes World War II.
6: Yet I cannot believe that there is anything more or anything different that I could have done, and that would have been more successful.
5: 1783, official end of the American Revolution, as the United States and Britain sign the Treaty of Paris. Under the treaty, Britain recognizes the independence of its 13 breakaway colonies. 2004. A three-day hostage siege at a school in southern Russia ends in bloody chaos. Chechen militants who seized the school in Beslan set off bombs while Russian commandos stormed the building. More than 330 people, most of them children, are killed in the carnage. 1976. Viking 2, the unmanned American space probe, lands on Mars. The NASA craft takes the first close-up color photos of the red planet's surface. And 1970.
7: I want to say this, that it's a great game. It's a game of great lessons.
5: In Washington, NFL Hall of Fame coach Vince Lombardi dies of cancer. Lombardi, who led the Green Bay Packers to win the first two Super Bowls, was 57 years old. Today in History, September 3rd. Camille Bohannon, the Associated Press.
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0: Wow, a song named after a girl. There aren't a million of those already.
1: Name 20.
0: Rosanna, Roxanne, Michelle, Allison, Sarah, Angie, Brandy, Mandy, Gloria, Cecilia, Maggie Mae, Jessica, Nancy, Barbara Ann, Billie Jean, Layla, Lola, Polly, Helena, Jenny from the Block.
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5: The year is 1966. Three young men returned from a trip around the world with footage that was about to change the world. The young men were filmmaker Bruce Brown and surfing legends Mike Hinson and Robert August, who followed the everlasting summer around the world. Little did they know at the time that they were in possession of what would become the most influential and iconic surf film of all time. One that would create a cultural revolution like nothing America had ever seen before. This film, of course, was The Endless Summer, all for the pursuit of the perfect wave. On any day of the year, it's summer, somewhere in the world. And while Bruce Brown, Mike Hinson, and Robert August's footprints might wash away from the sand, their treks have changed the world forever.
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6: 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Anyway, catch up with me on Sunday morning here. 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

I'm Kevin Crook with your local Flagler County calendar. Tomorrow, the Palm Coast City Council meets in a workshop, 9 a.m., City Hall, Palm Coast. And tomorrow, the Flagler County School Board meets at 1 p.m. Board meets in the training room on the third floor of the Government Services Building, located 1769 East Moody Boulevard in Bunnell. And tomorrow, the Flagler County Affordable Housing Committee, they meet at 3 p.m. at the Emergency Operations Center, 1769 East Moody Boulevard, Building 3 in Bunnell. And tomorrow, the Flagler Beach Library Writers Club meets at 4 p.m. at the library, which is located 315 South 7th Street in Flagler Beach. And the NAACP Flagler Branch's General Membership Meeting scheduled for 6 p.m. at the African American Cultural Society, located 4422 North U.S. Highway 1 in Palm Coast. And tomorrow, the Flagler County School Board meets at 6 p.m. Board Chambers, first floor of the Government Services Building, located 1769 East Moody Boulevard in Bunnell. Like to give blood, the Big Red Bus will be in town. It'll be at the Flagler County Sheriff's Office, 14 Palm Harbor Village Way in Palm Coast from 1 p.m. to 6 p.m. Can't make the bus? Like to book an appointment? Here's their website, oneblood.org/donate. I'm Captain Kirk for 97.3 FM Local Calendar. Have a great day, everyone.

0: I'm Captain Kirk with your Flagler County Calendar. Today, the Flagler Beach United Methodist Church Food Pantry will be open 9:30 a.m. to noon, located 1500 South Daytona Avenue in Flagler Beach. And today, Drug Court convenes before Circuit Judge Don Nichols, 10 a.m., courtroom 401 at the Flagler County Courthouse. That's the Kim C. Hammond Justice Center, 1769 East Moody Boulevard in Bunnell. And today is story time with Miss Kim at the Flagler Beach Public Library from 11 o'clock at the library, which is 315 South 7th Street in Flagler Beach. And the Flagler Sports Fishing Club holds its monthly meeting at 7 p.m. today at Club 51, the social club of Palm Coast at 51 Old Kings Road North. And if you'd like to give blood, the Big Red Bus will be in town. Tomorrow, they'll be at Winn-Dixie at 1260 West Palm Coast Parkway in Palm Coast from 11 a.m. to 4. Miss the bus? Like to book an appointment or know when they're coming back? Here's their website, oneblood.org/donate. I'm Captain Kirk with your local Flagler County calendar. Have a great day, everyone.
1: Thursday weather, partly sunny, scattered showers in the afternoon, high of 86, southeast winds 5 to 10 knots, east 2 to 3. Light chop on the river, water temp at the pier 80 degrees. Cloudy this evening, low 76. Friday, partly cloudy, spotty showers in the afternoon, high of 88. Saturday, variably cloudy, high of 89. 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
4: 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That's Accutemp with two C's .pro. Or they can be reached at 386-222-1540. That's 386-222-1540. You can also meet the owner, Chuck Wyant, and the Accutemp team at Flagler Beach's First Friday. 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

Hello from This Day in Music, where we look at musical events from the past 50 years. On this day, September the 3rd, 1966, Donovan went to number one on the US singles chart with Sunshine's Superman, which was also a number two hit in the UK. The track featured then Yardbird and future Led Zeppelin guitarist Jimmy Page, and the song was written for Donovan's future wife, Linda Lawrence. In 1970, Arthur Brown was arrested at the Palermo Pop 70 Festival in Italy after he set fire to his helmet during the performance of his hit Fire. He then stripped naked during his stage performance. The singer spent 4 days in solitary confinement before he was released. In 1977, the month after his death, Elvis Presley had 27 albums and 9 singles in the top 100 charts in the UK. Moody Blue was the number one album, while Way Down was number one on the singles chart, putting Elvis equal with the Beatles, each amassing 17 number one hits. In 1991, Ike Turner was released from prison, having spent 18 months of a 4-year prison term. Ike had been arrested 10 other times, and in an interview with Variety magazine, he claimed to have spent over $11 million on cocaine. In 2005, blues musician Fats Domino was rescued from New Orleans shortly after Hurricane Katrina hit the city. The 77-year-old singer had been reported missing since the storm in New Orleans, which had flooded the city, leaving thousands feared dead. And in 2010, Mike Edwards, a founding member of ELO, was killed in a freak accident when a giant bale of hay tumbled down a hill and crashed into his van. The 62-year-old cellist died after the 600-kilogram bale rolled down a steep field in Devon, southern England, smashed through a hedge and careered onto the road. More from This Day in Music at thisdaymusic.com.

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3: This is your 97.3 FM News Minute. House Speaker Mike Johnson on Wednesday said he won't hit the campaign trail and then battled Representative Max Miller from Ohio before the midterm elections, even as he continues to stand behind the congressman amid abuse allegations. And on Wall Street, it advanced Wednesday, notching a partial rebound from a three-day losing streak as investors search for deals among stocks and sectors that might have been oversold amid recent risk-off moves. And Representative Alexandria Ocasio-Cortez on Wednesday endorsed Florida State Representative Angie Nixon for the U.S. Senate, saying Angie will be an exemplary fighter for the working families of Florida. And last December, conversations with the Israelis drifted toward optimism, what would happen after the wars and what the country might look like when things settle down. This time, almost every conversation seemed to come back to security and the feeling that Israel may have to defend itself on its own. And U.S. employers are bracing for another steep increase in healthcare costs, with spending per worker projected to rise 11% next year before companies change their benefit plans. This according to a survey released this week. And the jury in the Lindsey Clancy murder trial on Wednesday told the judge for a second time that it couldn't agree on a verdict. 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Have a great day, everyone.
4: Thursday weather, partly sunny, scattered showers in the afternoon, high of 86, southeast winds 5 to 10 knots, east 2 to 3, light chop. On the river, water temp at the pier 80 degrees. Cloudy this evening, low 76, Friday, partly cloudy, spotty showers in the afternoon, high of 88, Saturday, variably cloudy, high of 89. 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
4: 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Barnhills is the home of the Maryland crab cakes and other seafood. 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
6: The Dave Clark Five disbands after over 8 years.
11: I'm on the road again.
6: Alan Blind Owl Wilson, known for his distinctive vocals abetting the success of blues rock band Canned Heat, is found dead in a sleeping bag behind band leader Bob Height's Topanga Canyon home. Wilson, whose death was by a barbiturate overdose, became a member of
10: the 27 Club.
11: Fire!
6: Arthur Brown is arrested at the Palermo Pop 70 Festival after setting fire to his helmet while performing his hit Fire, and then stripping naked on stage. Brown was in solitary confinement for 4 days and then released.

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0: Hello and welcome to Wilson Beach Radio, our weekly one-hour celebration of the music of the Beach Boys and Friends. I'm Jeff Blyle, and we are very happy to be back with you here in 2013. Happy New Year. And with our first show of 2013, I thought we'd take a look back and go back 50 years and put the spotlight on what was happening with the Beach Boys and their friends and their songs 50 years ago. So today, we celebrate the music of 1963. It was a big year for the Beach Boys, and it was a big year for Jan and Dean, who had two big hits that were co-written by Brian Wilson. Brian was also active as a producer of other artists beside the Beach Boys, and we'll hear two of Brian's outside productions of 1963. We'll also play some more recent covers of some 1963 Beach Boys originals by friends such as Jeffrey Foskett and the Surf City All-Stars. Bruce Johnston and Terry Melcher were also very busy churning out records in 1963. A little later, we'll hear a song from Bruce Johnston's 63 solo album. Bruce and Terry also put out an album under the name The Hot Doggers. And of course, they were very busy supplying songs, productions, and vocals to the records of the Ripcords. Here's the Ripcords' biggest hit, which hit the charts at the end of our Wilson Beach Radio Spotlight year this week, 1963.
1: Hey!

Well, we promised you some covers of 1963 Beach Boys songs, and there's a nice one from Pat Denizio doing Surfer Girl. We're looking back 50 years, going back to 1963 this week on Wilson Beach Radio. That was the year Brian Wilson really started to feel his oats and blossom as a producer. Here's one Brian produced for the Honeys, Pray for Surf.

0: Frankie Avalon and Annette Funicello. Two youngsters in love you'll love.
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Jeffrey Foskat with his cover of Catch a Wave here on Wilson Beach Radio. We're taking a 50th anniversary look back at the songs and records of 1963. Before he joined the Beach Boys, Bruce Johnston recorded a solo album entitled Surfing Around the World in 63. Here's a track from that, The Hamptons, Bruce Johnston on Wilson Beach Radio.

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I'm Jeff Blyle. 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This week we are looking back 50 years and spotlighting the music of 1963. You know, we feature a Jan and Dean song pretty much every week here on Wilson Beach Radio, but this week we're upping that because 1963 was such a big year for Jan and Dean. They hit number one with a song we played earlier, Surf City, and a little bit later we're going to feature another of their top 10 hits of 63. But now, here's the flip side of Surf City, another one co-written by Brian Wilson. She's My Summer Girl. We love Jan and Dean here on Wilson Beach Radio.

Papa Do Run Run with their version of Surfin' USA. And now here's another cover of a 1963 Beach Boys hit from Pittsburgh, Pennsylvania. Here are the Cynics.

Wilson Beach Radio. This week we're looking back to the songs and records of 1963. Here's another of Brian Wilson's outside productions, a song written by Brian and Mike Love. This is Runaround Lover by Sharon Marie.

Sharon Marie on Wilson Beach Radio. Now we've got another relatively recent cover version of a 1963 Beach Boys song, and this one features a lead vocal from a guy who was a member of the Beach Boys in 1963. This is David Marks singing lead on the Surf City All-Stars version of Little Deuce Coupe.

0: this is Mike Love. He's sort of the spokesman for the group. Why don't you introduce the guys?
1: All right. Well, this is Brian Wilson over here.
0: Yeah.
1: He likes to arrange all the songs, incidentally.
0: Good.
1: And this is Carl Wilson next to him. And Denny Wilson. Denny Wilson's our drummer.
0: And you mean they're brothers?
1: Yes, and I'm their cousin.
0: Hmm. Good.
1: And this is Al Jardine over here. Can't forget Al.
0: No. Is Al related?
1: No, but he's just like a brother. He borrows our shirts and our money.
0: Yes.
1: He always returns our shirts, though.

from their 1963 album Surfin' USA, the Beach Boys with The Lonely Sea, as we celebrate the 50th anniversary of the music made by the Beach Boys and Friends in '63. Let's hear one more from Jan and Dean.

Terry Melcher and Bruce Johnston under the name The Hot Doggers with their cover of Surfin' Safari from 1963. Here's a record produced by Beach Boys associate Gary Usher from 1963. It's The Four Speeds.

Ladies and gentlemen, the Lake Arrowhead Pavilion is proud to present to you a group known worldwide for their surfing and hot rod records. Columbia's recording artist, the Ripcord.

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